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11: After a busy morning, the M1 Princess Motorway is about a northbound run through Dapto and Victory. No hassles making your way towards Wollongong through Unanderra also. In North Wollongong, only moderate traffic for the Princess Highway Memorial Drive interchange with some traffic coming off Bourke Street in North Wollongong. It is all moving well though, and the M1 Princess Motorway clear in both directions of Mount Ousley. 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I'm Jace Flaxman. That's the latest on Feel Good on 98.
10: 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I-98 News.
12: Sunny tops of 23 on the way today. Good morning. I'm Emma Smith with your 10 o'clock news. A family is grieving the loss of a Mollymook man believed to have been killed in Nepal's flood disaster. Michael Keats was hiking on the Nepal-Tibet border when the torrent of water rushed through. His partner Emily has confirmed his death on social media. She's planning a trip to India for a spiritual pilgrimage to honour the 37-year-old.
13: I'm just scrambling, trying to get passports updated and visa applications and looking at flights and whatnot. In and amongst trying to just navigate grief and messages from hundreds of people around the world.
12: Australia's foreign minister says the government doesn't have official confirmation of the death. Police are investigating an apparent hit and run following an alleged altercation between two drivers at Bega overnight. A 73-year-old man was struck by a vehicle on the Princess Highway near Newtown Road shortly before 12:30 p.m. Police allege the other vehicle reversed into him before fleeing the scene. The man remains in a serious but stable condition in hospital. Anyone with information or dashcam footage is urged to come forward. The shark management program is being expanded in the Illawarra today as we head into spring. Shark spotting drones will be deployed at North Wollongong, Parkies, Taroji, Ferry Meadow, Kiama and Shell Harbour beaches daily from dusk till dawn. Shark nets will also be deployed at 51 beaches from Newcastle to Wollongong in a bid to keep swimmers safe. The latest data shows property values are falling in almost every suburb across Australia. Cotality says the value of 93% of all homes in capital city suburbs fell during winter, and Year 12 students in the Illawarra will undergo fewer take-home assessment tasks in a bid to combat the use of AI.
9: Moto City Wollongong, the Illawarra's largest motorcycle dealership.
10: I-98 Sport.
12: Nathan Cleary has been awarded the Brad Fittler Medal for his standout performance in the Blues' State of Origin victory. It's the second time Cleary has claimed the honour, also winning in 2020. The star halfback has opened up on the pressure he felt before the decider.
14: I think it sort of galvanised us in a way. The knives obviously coming out, and I thought it actually helped us just simplify and, you know, just get around each other.
12: And the Illawarra Hawks have signed import forward Keelan Martin on a one-year deal. It comes off the back of fan favourite Tyler Harvey officially qualifying as a local player after recently becoming an Australian citizen.
10: Southern Classic Cars, Coromel Street, now part of the Alto Group.
12: Sunday Sunny, tops of 23 on the way today. Mostly sunny tomorrow, reaching 25. Fine and sunny, tops of 23 forecast on Thursday. Right now in Tullamore, it's 20 degrees on I-98.
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11: An instant $10,000 in your pocket if you guess our mystery word coming up at about 10:30 this morning. How would you spend that kind of cash, Kate?
7: Oh, there's a lot. We got a lot of house renos, a holiday. There's a lot.
11: Any particular spot for holiday?
7: The Gold Coast would be nice.
11: The Goldie would be nice. Hit up the theme park. So I actually was talking to some mates over the weekend. We might actually plan a trip up there. Unfortunately, we won't be able to win the mystery word, but you will. Your next chance coming up at 10:30 this morning, right here at I-98, Destiny's Child on the way with Shawn Mendes. But the Aussie artist taking the world by storm, Bet on Fire from G Flip. It's I-98. Good morning.

0: Shout out to the girls, Destiny's Child and Beyonce, and the girls in the office for you, Carly.
1: Awesome. Thanks so much.
0: Hopefully you enjoyed that one and enjoy this next one from Sunny Federa. The new one, Let Me Be In Your Arms, the ultimate DJ anthem. It's Sunny on R90.

heard on all of the Illawarra's lips. I-98's $30,000 mystery word. Guess again in 20 minutes. Feel good. I-98.

0: Mariah Carey. Right here at I-98 with Nath. Christian and Bella for breakfast. They're back tomorrow morning.
1: Wake up with Christian and Bella for breakfast.
0: Whinge Away Wednesday returns, where they're whinging about anything and everything. You can get involved with the show tomorrow morning when you wake up. And if you missed it this morning, they probably had their biggest ever guest on the show, who had some very interesting plans for New South Wales and Queensland.
2: We're going to do some great things down there in Illawarra. It's a great place. We're going to do a terrific thing. Firstly, we're going to build a wall around New South Wales, and we're going to get Queensland to pay for it.
3: Good.
0: Now, we may have to check our sources there if they actually talk to the real Donald Trump, but hey, we're going with it. Back tomorrow morning when you wake up, and don't forget, this weekend, score your chance to score yourself and the kids some free movie tickets to go see that new Paw Patrol Dino movie. I know how very popular it is with all the youngies across the Illawarra. Event Cinema Shell Harbour in cinemas September 10, but you can grab your tickets right here on I-98 this weekend.
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3: They say the holy water's watered down, and this town's lost its faith. Our colors will fade eventually, so if our time is running out, day after day, we'll make the mundane a masterpiece. Oh my, my, oh my, my love, I take one look at you, you're taking me out.

0: Corona here at I-98. Good morning. You got Nate this morning all day while you work.
1: 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I-98's
0: mystery word. On 4226-9898, Brett in West Wollongong. Bit of a syndicate guest this morning, brother. Got a couple of people trying to guess.
2: Yeah, me and one of the other boys on site.
0: Is this your word, or have you come together to sort of get a word between the both of you?
2: Yeah, between both of us. We've been having, like, trying to get through, but JD got through once earlier on the first one, but yeah, we'll see.
0: No luck the first time, but it could be lucky this time. Brett, of course. You guys know the phrase, but I'll play it for anyone who hasn't heard it yet.
3: He got confused.
4: Yeah, he thought it was a...
0: All right, Brett, and your mate on the work site today for $10,000. What do you reckon the mystery word is?
2: We're not too sure, but we're just going to say banana.
0: Yep, okay, banana. Any reasoning behind that?
2: No clue. Absolutely no clue. I'll go with it.
0: It's so hard this early on when you haven't got too many clues to go with it, because it literally could be any word out there.
2: That's exactly right. I've got to start somewhere.
0: You got to start somewhere. All right, let's find out if banana's going to win you the cash. You ready to go?
2: Yeah, mate, sure.
0: Fingers crossed.
3: He got confused.
4: Yeah, he thought it was a...
0: it wasn't banana, guys.
2: Spewing
0: indeed. Oh, well, $50 coming in your pocket, maybe lunch on me today. How's that sound?
2: Yeah, it sounds good, mate. Thank you.
0: Yep, for sure. Head down to Wollongong Golf Club, home of Championship Golf, family-friendly dining and breathtaking views. 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

0: It's I-98 with Chapel Roan this morning. Hello, you got Nate here at I-98. Your next chance to guess the I-98 FM mystery word is coming up at about 12:30 this afternoon, but coming up straight after the news, a new thing that we're doing here at I-98, throwing it back to one high school year. Yeah, we'll do three songs from one year, find out which year up next.
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1: I-98 Traffic.
13: And Bligh Pass has reports of a single lane closure with construction workers on site, and that's in the direction of headed down the mountain from the Bligh Lookout towards Lawrence Hargrave Drive in Thirroul. The M1 Princess Motorway also in clear shape, especially no problems through Mount Ousley. Census night was Tuesday the 11th of August. There is still time to complete. In the census, every answer matters, authorised by the Australian Bureau of Statistics, Canberra. Sunny today with a top of 23. I'm Jace Flaxman. That's the latest on Feel Good, I-98.
1: RMV Lawyers, always where you are. I-98 News.
14: Sunny tops of 23 on the way today. Good morning, I'm Emma Smith with your 11 o'clock news. The Foreign Minister says the Australian government does not yet have official confirmation of the death of Mollymook man Michael Keats in Nepal. His partner has announced the news online, with his loved ones saying the death is heartbreaking and overwhelming. As it stands, the official number of Australians unaccounted for stands at 43. Penny Wong says it's a terrible and challenging time for all of those with loved ones in the affected area.
15: We respect the rights of the families to make the statements they have, and our thoughts go out to his family and to every Australian family who is hoping that the many who are missing can be located.
14: More frequent bus services, better rail and cycling connections are on the cards for the Illawarra Shoalhaven. They're among more than 40 priorities set out in a new 20-year transport plan released by the state government. The blueprint is designed to keep the network moving as the region adds another 150,000 residents and almost 60,000 jobs by 2041. Regional Transport Minister Jenny Atchison says the plan has been shaped by local feedback.
16: We tried to look at everyone about how they want to get around. So a great one for people with bikes and micro-mobility is having more parking at transport interchanges to support active transport.
14: A shark expert believes nets are doing little to prevent attacks across the country. The state government has deployed them along the Illawarra coastline today, but shark and public policy expert Chris Pepin-Neff says greater investment in drones is key.
17: Constantly the nets are in the water when the shark attacks are happening. So the shark nets are not stopping the shark attacks. And 40% of the sharks that are caught in the net are caught on the inside trying to get out. So the drones are going to prove that the nets don't do anything.
14: House prices have plummeted across the country for a fifth month in a row. Cotality data shows national home values fell by 0.9% in August. And in breaking news, a former gang leader has been convicted over the 1996 killing of Tupac Shakur. Dwayne Davis has been found guilty of masterminding the drive-by shooting of the hip-hop artist.
12: Moto City Wollongong, the Illawarra's largest motorcycle dealership.
1: I-98 Sport.
14: A couple of wins on the board for our Aussies at the US Open. Kimberly Birrell and James Duckworth are through to the second round, and fast bowling trio Pat Cummins, Josh Hazlewood and Mitchell Starc have all been named in the one-day squad for the tours of Zimbabwe and South Africa. Marnus Labuschagne has been dropped.
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14: Sunny tops of 23 on the way today, mostly sunny tomorrow, reaching 25. Fine and sunny tops of 23 forecast on Thursday. Right now in West Wollongong, it's 22 degrees on I-98.
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0: It may not be a heart attack, but it is the high school hits here at I-98. A brand new thing we're doing each and every workday. We'll throw it back to 1 year throughout your 90s, throughout your 2000s, pretty much 1 year where we were celebrating some high school hits. 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
0: I'm talking about the biggest movie of the year being Home Alone, the year 1990 when Bob Hawke was still Prime Minister of Australia, and one of the biggest songs in the world was Vanilla Ice's Ice, Ice Baby. On a warm Tuesday morning, let's kick off I-98's high school hits with an all-time classic. Turn it up and enjoy Illawarra.

Right in the middle of I-98's High School Hits, throwing it back to the year 1990 this morning, and what a year it was. We had Bob Hawke as Prime Minister. We also had Home Alone as one of the biggest movies of the year, but also it also kicked off the very first, or one of the very first, big recessions here in Australia. Yep, back in 1990. Although, the average sort of median for average house prices around the Illawarra, about 160 grand back in those days. So, it was a big year as well. Now, in 2026, we're also getting charged pretty big fees with houses and that type of thing. But also, it was when the local video stores charge you about a dollar to rewind the VHS tapes. Yep, those were the days. And also, you were probably listening to this big hit non-stop throughout the year 1990. I'm talking about the B-52's Love Shack. It was playing in 1990 here at I-98, and it's playing in 2026 as well. Turn it up and enjoy it, Illawarra.

0: An all-time throwback from the B-52s. Wrapping up I-98's high school hits this morning, throwing it back to the year 1990. Now fast-forwarding to the year 2026. Yep, Teddy Swims releasing this massive song, Mr. Know-It-All. The high school hits, don't you worry, we'll be back same time, same place tomorrow morning or this afternoon with Marjay at about 3:30. Teddy Swims coming up inside the next 10 and your next chance to guess the I-98FM $30,000 mystery word after 12.
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Harry Styles, all part of the Feel Good Music here at R98. Coming up next, Rosala and Ed Sheeran's big hit, Shape of You, and your next chance to guess the R98 FM $30,000 mystery word at about 12:30 this afternoon. 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Sabrina now, house tour at R98. Thank you for dinner.

0: You bet we are, Rosala. Feeling good this morning. Kicking off spring. Yep, it definitely has sprung. Tops of 23 degrees across the Illawarra. Much the same over the next few days as well. And speaking of sprung, the brand new Daisy Chain Field Festival, run entirely by Olivia Rodrigo. And what a successful event it was, raising a total of $20 million for organizations and charities supporting women and girls. And Olivia bringing some very special guests on stage, Sarah McLachlan, Stevie Nicks, and even Alanis Morissette for a duet. What a year Olivia Rodrigo is having. Her new album, her third studio album, it's out now. One of the big hits from it, Stupid Song, playing before 12 o'clock. I'll throw it back with Neo's Closer. Your next chance to guess the mystery word, 12:30 this afternoon, so get ready. It's I-98.
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3: 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I was like 9 and The Matrix had just come out. 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
8: 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I-98.

0: Take Tay this morning. Hello, you got Nate here at i98. It's happening all day while you work. Now, coming up after the 12 o'clock news next, your next chance to guess the i98FM $30,000 mystery word as we wrap up the very first half of the day for spring. Yep, it is definitely sprung across the Illawarra. I reckon we're on for a little bit of a mental health walk for your feel-good lunch break. Sitting at 23 degrees right now in Shell Harbour. Go down to the marina. Have a coffee. Have some lunch down there in the sunshine. I reckon it's going to be pretty good. More music coming up after 12 as well with Josh Fawaz and a throwback from Avril Lavigne.
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13: An update on the Bulleye Pass. We're getting reports that it is closed in both directions from the Lookout in Bulleye to Lawrence Hargrave Drive in Thirroul. The M1 Princess Motorway, however, clear and good to go. No problems in either direction through Mount Ousley, up or down the mountain in towards Wollongong. And Appin Road is also smooth sailing in both directions between the M1 Princess Motorway and Wilton Road. Blocked drains can damage your home and pollute Sydney's waterways. Remember, only flush the three P's and only put water, detergent and soap down the sink. A message from Sydney Water. Sunny today with a top of 23. I'm Jace Flaxman. That's the latest on Feel Good, I-98.
1: 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I-98 News.
2: And clear skies across the Illawarra. Good afternoon, I'm Ashley Wright with your midday news. A family is grieving the loss of a Mollymook man believed to have been killed in Nepal's flood disaster. Michael Keats was hiking on the Nepal-Tibet border when the torrent of water rushed through. His partner Emily has confirmed his death on social media. She's planning a trip to India for a spiritual pilgrimage to honour the 37-year-old.
14: I'm just scrambling, trying to get passports updated and visa applications and looking at flights and whatnot. In and amongst trying to just navigate grief and messages from hundreds of people around the world.
2: Australia's foreign minister says the government doesn't have official confirmation of the death. Meantime, two people have died and 14 are missing after flash flooding swept through parts of the Grand Canyon. Gushing water has wiped out footbridges and propelled boulders downstream. Dozens of people have been airlifted from the area. The Hume Highway is closed southbound at Berrima due to a truck crash near Green Hills Road. Firefighters are working to extinguish a small bushfire at the scene. Emergency services, including a medical helicopter and traffic crews, are on site. Better road and bus connections to the New Shell Harbour Hospital are among dozens of transport improvements being mapped out for the Illawarra Shoalhaven. The region's 20-year transport plan includes an upgrade of the Shell Harbour and Dunmore Roads intersection to handle increased traffic. It comes as the state government is preparing for another 150,000 people to call the region home by 2041. Transport Minister Jenny Aitchison says forward planning is crucial.
15: So that we have the transport that will get all of those people to school, to work, to education, but also better connectivity with Port Kembla. That'll be targeted for rail and road.
2: And 54 Australians have been recognised in this year's Bravery Honours list.
12: Moto City Wollongong, the Illawarra's largest motorcycle dealership.
1: I-98 Sport.
2: Nathan Cleary has added another honour to his CV, winning the Brad Fittler Medal for a second time as the Blues' best player in Origin. He says the team thrived with the pressure heading into the decider in Brisbane.
16: I think it sort of galvanised us in a way. The knives obviously coming out, and I thought it actually helped us just simplify and, you know, just get around each other.
2: And James Duckworth and Kim Birrell have won their opening round matches at the US Open.
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2: And clear skies across the Illawarra, mostly sunny, tops of 25 forecast for tomorrow, sunny and 24 on Thursday. Right now in Brownsville, it's 25 degrees on I-98.
1: 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I-98's
0: mystery word. Imagine just heading into your lunch break and winning an instant $10,000 cash. Well, that's exactly what you can do with our mystery word coming up at 12:30 this afternoon. All you got to do is fill in the blanked out word in the phrase.
17: He got confused.
4: Yeah, he thought it was a...
0: What did he think it was? That is the phrase for $10,000. I-98FM's mystery word coming up very soon with Avril Lavigne and Tempest City after Josh Fawaz.

You got Nate all day while you work. Lunchtime not too far away. As is a 90s throwback from Savage Garden. Yep, coming up inside the next 10 and your next chance to guess. The i98FM mystery word is also coming up very soon. But LA-based alt rock band Temper City, Self-Aware, playing now on i98. No,

0: afternoon, and what an afternoon it is across the Illawarra. Nothing but blue skies, tops of 23 degrees. We'll check in with the Street Fleet coming up next, but first...
1: Morning. Let's go. Wake up with Christian and Bella for breakfast.
0: Let's talk about Christian and Bella for breakfast. They return tomorrow morning, Whinge Away Wednesday, where this morning, Raj called up to complain, well, half complain about his name.
2: Let's go to Raj in Jervis Bay. So you like your name, Raj?
3: Raj,
4: I love Raj.
3: Yeah.
2: Mm.
4: How do you imagine it's spelled?
2: AJ?
4: But I'm white. I'm an Aussie boy.
3: So
4: it's a completely fabricated R-A-R-G-E made-up name because someone misspelled Raj.
2: Oh, really?
3: Yeah. What did you say to your parents when you grew up? You're like, why would you give me
4: I love Raj. Yeah. I absolutely adore the name. Love it to bits.
3: Okay.
4: But I named my son Jarmany.
3: Well, that's difficult. How do you spell
4: that? That was J-A-H-A-N... N-I-E.
2: Gosh, I don't know what you're talking about.
0: Not too sure if Raj even knows his own son's name. They're back tomorrow morning. Christian and Bella for breakfast with $3,550 on the Big Bad Birthday Wheel. Make sure you tuned in if you want to win some cash.
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21: 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I-98.

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0: the ultimate throwback from Tupac and Dr. Dre this afternoon. 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
0: mystery word. $10,000 straight into your back pocket while you're eating lunch, while you're down for a walk along Wollongong Harbour there just by guessing our mystery word. And Christy, you've gotten through.
2: You're good. I got through last time and we changed the word and then it was the word that we thought it was.
0: Oh, so you got through for the last mystery word?
2: Yes.
0: And you thought it was, what, turtle, but then you changed it?
2: Because of the pizza clue.
0: Oh, you're kidding. So you could have won it.
2: Yes.
0: Oh, whose idea was it to change it? Was it yours?
2: It was, because I got through.
0: Christy, Christy, Christy. Look, you're going to be kicking yourself for the rest of your life after that.
2: Yeah.
0: All right, well, of course, we've got a new word. We've got a new phrase to guess. And if you haven't heard it already, this is it.
3: He got confused.
4: Yeah, he thought it was a...
0: All right, Christy, this time, fingers crossed for you to guess the right one. What do you think the I-98FM mystery word is?
2: Is it mannequin?
0: He got confused. He thought it was a mannequin. Okay, any reasoning behind mannequin? How did you land on that word?
2: No reason, really. It's just there's not many clues yet.
0: Very true. Well, I mean, the one clue we've already put out is that we've got all the incorrect guesses online at the moment, and it's not on there, so you've already ticked one box.
2: Yeah, we have them written up.
0: Oh, yes. Oh, were you the whiteboard guys? Whiteboard people.
2: I am.
0: Yes. Yes, I love that. All right, well, let's find out if mannequin's going to win you the cash.
4: Yeah, he thought it was a...
0: No, it's not mannequin, guys.
2: Damn, no worries. I'll keep trying.
0: Yep, spew and keep trying and maybe you can get through again and guess the correct one next time. How's that?
2: Hopefully.
0: Fingers crossed for you, Christy, and fingers crossed for you to guess. After 2 o'clock, hopefully you get through for the I-98FM $30,000 mystery word, all thanks to the Wollongong Golf Club Championship Golf, unforgettable weddings and events, dining and stays, more feel-good music coming up next with Rihanna's SOS and Tame Impala in the mix as well.
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0: Lola Young's Messy. Wrapping up another hour with you this afternoon. Hello, you got Nate here at i98. Get a check-in with Ash in the newsroom next. 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It's all thanks to Charlie's Liquor Barn, Battery World, Jack's Tires and Auto, and Gateway Automotive. So jump online. And also, jump online, sign up for pre-sale for Bruno Mars tickets. Yep, he's coming to Australia next March 2027. It's going to be absolutely huge. I Just Might, coming up next after the news here at i98.
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16: I-98 Traffic.
17: A reminder that Full Bypass is closed in both directions between Lawrence Hargrave Drive and the Prince's Motorway after ongoing roadworks. You best allow for some extra travel time if you are heading through the area. The road will remain closed until 3 p.m. Also in Bulleye, we have a car and truck crash northbound on Lawrence Hargrave Drive near George Avenue, causing heavy delays in all directions. KFC's new lunchtime box full range packs an unreasonable amount of chicken into mouth-watering $5, $10 and $15 boxes. Until 2 p.m, pickup only, not everywhere and not forever, no swaps. Sunny today with tops of 23. I'm Erin Healy. That's the latest on Feel Good, I-98.
16: RMV Lawyers, always where you are. I-98 News.
18: And clear skies across the Illawarra. Good afternoon, I'm Ashley Wright with your 1 o'clock news. The Foreign Minister says Australia has offered to send search crews to help find missing people in Nepal. The loved ones of South Coast man Michael Keats have declared he has died in the disaster, although the Australian government does not have any official confirmation. More than 40 Aussies are unaccounted for following the disaster. An RAAF plane carrying aid is now on its way to the country. Penny Wong says government officials have suggested it's the best way to help.
19: I offer search and rescue assistance. They said their preference was for the sort of assistance we are providing, which is things like sanitation kits, shelter kits, solar lights. You can imagine the devastation. People have no shelter.
18: Shark nets are in place at 51 beaches between Newcastle and Wollongong. The controversial measures will be in place until March 31. The state government is also increasing drone coverage for the shark monitoring program. The Governor General has recognised the bravery of 54 Australians in this year's National Bravery Decorations. Among the recipients are two people who lost their lives while saving others, including Antong Jung, who died during an heroic rescue attempt at Ferry Meadow Beach in 2023. Speaking in a video message, Sam Mostyn has paid tribute to those brave Australians.
20: Three bravery decorations will be awarded posthumously, two to individuals who lost their lives performing acts of great courage. I offer my deepest condolences on behalf of all Australians to their families, friends and communities who are grieving their loss and continue to honour their memory.
18: And singer Lionel Richie is believed to be in hospital after struggling to finish a show. The 72-year-old is believed to have checked himself into a facility in the US shortly after his performance.
15: Moto City Wollongong, the Illawarra's largest motorcycle dealership.
16: I-98 Sport.
18: The Roosters are looking to get their premiership campaign back on track when they take on arch rivals the Rabbitohs on Friday night. The Chooks have a host of stars leaving the club at the end of the season, including Connor Watson, Mark Nwanganinawase, Angus Crichton and Daly Cherry Evans. Watson says it's extra motivation.
21: Very thankful for what the club's been able to do for us over our time here, and want to go out on a high, you know, and our time here, you know, at the Roosters as premiership winners would be amazing.
18: And Maya Joint is the latest Australian to book her place in the second round at the US Open. She joins Kim Birrell and James Duckworth in picking up victories this morning.
16: Southern Classic Cars, Coromel Street, now part of the Alto Group.
18: Fine and clear skies across the Illawarra, mostly sunny, tops of 25 forecast for tomorrow, sunny and 24 on Thursday. Right now in Kiama, it's 21 degrees on
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0: How would $10,000 be in your pocket if you guessed the I-98FM mystery word? It'd be pretty good, right? Well, your next chance to play coming up at 2:30 this afternoon with Marjay. So far today, we've had incorrect guesses of banana and mannequin. Don't forget, you do not want to guess those types of words. Ones that have already been guessed, because you'd be kicking yourself. Jump online, i98fm.com.au, to see all the incorrect guesses to fill in the phrase.
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0: So if you think you know it, get ready to call 2:30 this afternoon with Marjay. All the feel-good music coming up next. Robbie Williams and Dua Lipa after Bruno. He's coming to Australia 2027. Super excited for that. And I just might play now.

0: forsake me.
1: Thanks for that, Robbie. Angels at I-98.
0: I'm loving angels instead.
1: And we're loving the feel-good music here at I-98. Olivia Dean and The Killers coming up inside the next 10. But unfortunately for our St. George Illawarra Dragons, it's the wooden spoon for 2026. But that's all right. We're going to be even better in 2027. But there is one more chance to get down and support the boys to send them off into the off-season. And it's a very special weekend this weekend for Convoy Rounds. Yep, you can grab tickets at Ticketmaster. They're taking on the Parramatta Eels. And for every ticket purchased, $6 will be matched thanks to the Dragons, Wynn Network, I-98FM, NRL, Venues New South Wales, JAC Motors, and Ramara as well. 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

0: This afternoon continues the feel-good music here at I-98. Of hey, if you know someone who's not playing I-98 in their workplace, well, tell them, mate, I-98, because they can win a $5,000 advertising package just by having I-98 on all day while they work on the drive home as well with Marjay. And you could also score yourself a nice little sweet treat from us here at I-98. We'll send the street fleet down something for you, so make sure you keep it locked on to 98.1 to win. Also, just tell them about the feel-good music we've got. Usher's Caught Up on the way inside the next 10, and Taylor Swift. And I remembered I loved you. Came back when it mattered. From the semi-new Toy Story 5 movie, a movie that I still haven't seen yet, but give it a couple months. It'll probably be on Netflix, and I'll just watch it on that. I knew you before too. The Savo.
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1: 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I-98's $30,000 mystery word. 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

0: Wrapping up My Time With You this afternoon right here at I-98, home of the fresh stuff. They get a glimpse here on the dance floor. You move like an animal. Global girl group Cat's Eye performed at Olivia Rodrigo's festival across the weekend and absolutely smashed it, as they have been doing online and on the charts. Animal up next. But if you're a little bit more into some rock music, well, I-98 has that as well. Lonely No More from Rob Thomas and Matchbox 20 up next.
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1: I-98 Traffic.
2: Macquarie Pass, look out for a truck breakdown eastbound on the Illawarra Highway approaching Tongara Mine Road, causing delays in both directions. A reminder as well that Bulleye Pass is closed both ways until 3pm between the M1 and Lawrence Hargrave Drive for ongoing roadworks. 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Sunny today with tops of 23. I'm Erin Healy. That's the latest on Feel Good I-98.
1: 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I-98 News.
15: And clear skies across the Illawarra. Good afternoon, I'm Ashley Wright with your 2 o'clock news. The Prime Minister says now is not the appropriate time to question whether climate change caused a deadly landslide and ensuing flooding in Nepal. Anthony Albanese says his thoughts are solely focused on those affected by the disaster and offering support to Nepal. An RAAF plane is en route carrying humanitarian aid. The federal government is yet to receive official confirmation of the death of missing South Coast man Michael Keats, whose partner believes he's dead. A man is being airlifted to hospital after his truck rolled down an embankment and burst into flames in the Southern Highlands. New South Wales Ambulance says the man suffered facial injuries and burns in the crash at Berrima. He's in a serious but stable condition. More frequent bus services, better rail and cycling connections are on the cards for the Illawarra Shoalhaven. They're among more than 40 priorities set out in a new 20-year transport plan released by the state government. The blueprint is designed to keep the network moving as the region adds another 150,000 residents and almost 60,000 jobs by 2041. Regional Transport Minister Jenny Aitchison says the plan has been shaped by local feedback.
16: We've tried to look at everyone about how they want to get around. So a great one for people with bikes and micro-mobility is having more parking at transport interchanges to support active transport.
15: A bumper crowd is expected to fill Wynn Stadium on Sunday to watch the Dragons take on the Eels in the annual convoy round. $6 from every ticket sold will go towards the Illawarra Community Foundation, supporting local sick kids and families. There are just 75 days to go until the I-98 Illawarra convoy rolls down Mount Ousley. And shark nets are now in place at 51 beaches, stretching from Newcastle to Wollongong, as the state's bolstered shark management program ramps up for spring.
14: Moto City Wollongong, the Illawarra's largest motorcycle dealership.
1: 98 Sport.
15: West's Tigers officials say they had no idea their skipper Jerome Luai was flying to Papua New Guinea after their game in Townsville on Saturday. Luai made a public appearance at the PNG Golf Open alongside Prime Minister James Marape, and Argentina's Lionel Messi has announced his international retirement from soccer.
1: Southern Classic Cars, Coromel Street, now part of the Alto Group.
15: Fine and clear skies across the Illawarra, mostly sunny, tops of 25 forecast for tomorrow, sunny and 24 on Thursday. Right now in Ostermere, it's 19 degrees on I-98.
1: I-98's $30,000 mystery word. I-98's
17: mystery word. Yeah, welcome to it. Hello, it's Marjay. Another spectacular afternoon across the Illawarra. First day of spring, and it's going to get warmer. Do you know what the mystery word is? Everybody seems to think they know what the mystery word is. Is it you?
18: He got confused.
19: Yeah, he thought it was a...
17: All right, your chance to guess the mystery word and share in a whopping $30,000. It could be you. It's coming up thanks to Wollongong Golf Club, only on I-98.

0: Rob Thomas, it's music that makes you feel good here at I-98. You know, people are always begging to try and guess the mystery word.
1: Oh, come on, I think I know the word. Oh, do you now?
0: Really?
1: Yeah. I really do, yeah, because we love I-98.
0: That's fantastic. Your chance to guess the mystery word. It's coming up in about 15 minutes, I promise, all thanks to Wollongong Golf Club. This is Cat's Eye, animal that I...

0: Deep Blue Something. It's music that makes you feel good here at I-98. And social media and Twitter is abuzz this afternoon. A huge news. A jury has found Dwayne Kefa D. Davis guilty of orchestrating the killing of rapper Tupac Shakur. The great Tupac, marking the first conviction in a case that has gripped the hip-hop world for over 30 years. The 63-year-old Davis was convicted this afternoon, Vegas time, and he could face life in prison. Now, Tupac's sister was in the courtroom when that verdict was read out. She was very emotional, and so was Davis's son, who was equally as emotional when his father was convicted. He just covered his face with his hands. So, yeah, very emotional scenes in that Vegas courtroom. Details coming up in the news, but next, it's your chance to play the mystery word. Don't go anywhere.
1: Afternoons. 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
0: Word. Hello.
2: Hey.
0: How are you?
2: Good, how are you?
0: I'm great. Are you calling for the Mystery Word? Of course you are, yes. That's the question, yeah. All right, well, guess what?
2: Oh, no.
0: You're through.
2: Thank you.
0: God, this is a very emotional time, very emotional. Even if you don't win the $10,000, this is a very happy moment for you.
2: It is. I've tried really hard. I'm a try hard.
0: No, that's good. It's persistence. That's what you have to do, persistence. Let's listen to this one more time together.
3: He got confused.
4: Yeah, he thought it was a...
0: All righty then. I didn't even get your name. What's your name?
2: Christy.
0: Oh, Christy. All right, Christy. Have you done a bit of work, a bit of research? You reckon you know the word? Well, what's the story behind your word?
2: I'm hoping it is. It's actually my partner thinks it's the word, so I'm doing this on behalf of him.
0: Again, you're listening to the partner. All right. You ready?
2: Yeah.
0: What is the mystery word?
2: Lollipop.
0: Is it a lollipop?
3: He got confused.
4: Yeah, he thought it was a...
0: Yeah, that means it's not a lollipop. Yeah, so your partner, you shouldn't have listened to him, maybe. Didn't you have your own word?
2: No.
0: Ah, well, all right, you'll have to go get your own word.
2: Yeah, fair enough.
0: That's all right. I'll give you $50, though.
2: Oh, thanks.
0: There you go, $50, and you can spend that on whatever you want.
2: Thanks, Marjay.
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3: because I
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3: try and
4: film
3: get
4: it.
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4: Yeah, you should film
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4: it.
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3: Things are jumping everywhere. things slip. 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

0: Hey, it's Christian and Bella for breakfast, and we are back on your radio tomorrow morning, and we're taking the show on the road, so we could be turning up in your suburb.
1: We're bringing it all, the Big Bad Birthday Wheel, $3,550. 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
0: So we'll catch you live on the streets tomorrow morning.

0: Makes you feel good. We're sending you off to the Dragons' big clash Sunday at Wynn Stadium when they take on Parramatta. I think it's going to be a sellout, this game. Sunday afternoon footy in Wollongong. And you could be there with Trapdoor Trivia. It's coming up really soon. In fact, after the news at 3. And why soon? You might be able to buy a house in the Illawarra. It's very exciting coming up.
1: Your Mighty Dragons are back at Wynn Stadium for the final time in 2026 for the biggest game of the year.
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1: I-98 traffic.
14: Bulleye Pass remains closed in both directions between Lawrence Hargrave Drive and the M1 till 3 p.m. today for ongoing roadworks. We've also got ongoing roadworks closing Bulleye Pass from 9 a.m. till 3 p.m. tomorrow. The M1 busy but moving southbound through Mount Pleasant past New Mount Pleasant Road. A Polish man opens up, asks for help and shows up. Because when they do, everyone wins. Polished man, strong enough to care. End violence. Sign up at polishedman.com. Sunny today, we're the top of 23. I'm Erin Healy. That's the latest on Feel Good I-98.
15: 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I-98 News.
16: And clear skies across the Illawarra. Good afternoon. I'm Ashley Wright with your 3 o'clock news. An RAAF plane is en route to Nepal carrying humanitarian aid as crews work to find hundreds of workers trapped in tunnels buried by mud. Australia's foreign minister says Nepal expressed a preference for direct aid rather than search and rescue personnel as the nation grapples with deadly flooding. The loved ones of South Coast man Michael Keats have declared he died in the disaster, but the federal government has not received any official confirmation. A man has been airlifted to hospital after his truck rolled down an embankment and burst into flames in the Southern Highlands. New South Wales Ambulance says the man suffered facial injuries and burns in the crash at Berrima. He's in a serious but stable condition. Better road and bus connections to the new Shell Harbour Hospital are among dozens of transport improvements being mapped out for the Illawarra Shell Haven. The region's 20-year transport plan includes an upgrade of the Shell Harbour and Dunmore Roads intersection to handle increased traffic. It comes as the state government is preparing for another 150,000 people to call the region home by 2041. Transport Minister Jenny Aitchison says forward planning is crucial.
17: So that we have the transport that will get all of those people to school, to work, to education, but also better connectivity with Port Kembla. That'll be targeted for rail and road.
16: Two people have died and 14 are missing after flash flooding swept through parts of the Grand Canyon. Gushing water has wiped out footbridges and propelled boulders downstream. Dozens of people have been airlifted from the area. And 54 Australians have been recognised in this year's Bravery Honours list.
18: Moto City Wollongong, the Illawarra's largest motorcycle dealership.
15: I-98 Sport.
16: The Cronulla Sharks are desperately looking to turn their form around in their last match before the finals. They'll take on the Storm on Saturday night, having lost three of their past four games. Skipper Cam McInnes insists they still have the quality to challenge for the premiership.
19: The pressure's there, you all know it. It's about making sure the boys believe in what we've done all year, what we've done for 5 years, really.
16: And at the US Tennis Open, wins for Aussies Alexei Popper and James Duckworth, Maya Joint and Kim Birrell.
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16: Fine and clear skies across the Illawarra, mostly sunny, tops of 25 forecast for tomorrow, sunny and 24 on Thursday. Right now in Bulleye, it's 19 degrees on I-98.
15: Let's go! Marjays.
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15: Trapdoor.
0: Yeah, hello, it's Marjay, and this is Trapdoor Trivia, your chance to go see the Dragons taking on the Yields. It is convoy round. Sunday afternoon, right here in Wollongong. Breathe fire within. It's going to be a big crowd. You could be there, 4226-9898 right now to play Trapdoor Trivia. And this is G Flip. Bet on fire, I-98.

0: Oh, we love G Flip. Bet on fire. I-98.
1: Let's go.
2: Marjay's.
1: Watch out for trapdoors.
2: Trapdoor. Trivia.
0: Yeah, welcome. It is the world famous Trapdoor Trivia. Your chance to go see the Dragons and Parramatta for the convoy round this Sunday. Hello, Mavan. Welcome.
3: Hi.
0: Hello. Can you spell? Are you a good speller, Mavan?
3: Yeah.
0: All right. Spell marsupial.
3: M-A-R-S-U-P-I-A-L.
0: Well, nah, forget about it. That's terrible. Sorry, brother boy. He was too confident. Wendy, hello.
4: Hi, how are you going?
0: Good, thanks, Wendy. Can you spell marsupial?
4: M-A-R-S-U-P-I-A-L.
0: Oh, that's good. What three colours make up the Union Jack?
4: Is it red, blue and white?
0: Yeah, it is. Look at you. Welcome. You're an Australian. We won't kick you out of the country. What's the strongest hand in poker? Is it a full house, straight or royal flush?
4: Ooh, I'll go royal flush.
0: Yeah, all right. Look at you, gambler from way back. How many ships made up the first fleet? 7, 9 or 11?
4: Oh, who's going to guess? 7, 9 or 11.
0: Yeah.
4: I'll go 9.
0: Oh, I see you. Hello, Reggie.
5: Hello.
0: How many ships made up the first fleet? 7, 9 or 11? Your ancestors were probably on one of those ships.
5: What do you reckon, Reggie?
0: 7, 9 or 11. Don't ask the kid. He doesn't know.
5: He wanted to call. We'll say 7.
0: Yeah, sorry. 7. All right, he doesn't know. Yeah, Bella, hello.
6: Hi.
0: How many ships made up the first fleet? You learned this in second class. 7, 9 or 11?
6: 11.
0: Look at you. Very good student. The Komodo dragon is native to China or Indonesia? The Komodo dragon.
6: Indonesia.
0: What's bigger, A4 or A5? You know the paper?
6: A4,
0: that's very good. A defibrillator is used for what organ?
6: A heart.
0: A heart, yep, all right. Why? Your mother's doing all the work here, isn't she?
6: Yeah.
0: It's all right. Why doesn't your mother get on the radio? Is she too embarrassed or something?
6: She's driving.
0: Oh, whatever, pull over. True or false, an Australian invented the wine cask. Ask your mum that. She'd know 100%.
6: No, false.
0: False, oh, yeah. Mum was supposed to know that. Hey, Lucas.
7: Hey, Marjay.
0: Hey, welcome. What's happening today in your mundane life?
7: Oh, look.
0: Sorry. You know, somebody... don't interrupt me. Somebody asked me the other day, they said, you're very mean to that Lucas guy. But you don't mind, do you? We're just having a bit of banter.
7: Yeah, that's it.
0: All right. You don't go home and cry at night, do you?
7: Not every night.
0: Oh.
7: Sometimes.
0: All right. True or false, an Aussie invented the wine cask?
7: True.
0: Yeah, you know that, eh?
7: Yeah, of course.
0: The RBA is an abbreviation for what institution? That's French for institution.
7: RBA?
0: Yeah.
7: Random breath analysis.
0: Oh, my God. Embarrassing. Hello, Rhonda.
8: Hi.
0: Rhonda. Welcome, Rhonda. The RBA is an abbreviation for what institution? It's French for institution, by the way.
8: The Reserve Bank of Australia.
0: It is. What's happening this afternoon, Rhonda?
8: Well, I'm driving. I'm not pulling over, so I'm on Bluetooth.
0: All right. That's why it sounds so crap.
8: I just moved to college off.
0: All right, that's enough. Yeah, that's enough. I don't want to know anymore. No, I don't want to know anymore. It's boring. It's boring now. The Wallabies are a term for what code of sport?
8: It's for the rugby union.
0: Ah, yeah, you're going to the footy. Congratulations, Rhonda. Yeah, what's wrong? Are you crying? I know, it's a very emotional time.
8: No, I won't be going. It'll be hubby or the son or, you know.
0: All right, well, that's all right. Somebody will go. It's going to be a sellout. Dragons, yeah. Parramatta.
8: I'll be happy because I'll be home alone.
0: All right, thank you, Ron. You do whatever you get up to, it's fine. We don't need to know. This is a bloody family program. How many times do I have to tell you? Are the Dragons taking on Parramatta? For every ticket purchase, $6 will be matched. Thanks to the following sponsors, the Dragons Win Network, I-98FM, NRL Venues New South Wales, and Jack's Motors and Remara. More tickets tomorrow only here at I-98. Yeah.
9: open up, man.
10: What do you want, man?
9: My girl just caught me.
10: You made her catch you?
9: I don't know how I let this happen.
10: With who?
9: The girl next door, you know? I don't know what to do.
10: Said it wasn't you.
9: All right.

0: Right across the Illawarra, it's music that makes you feel good. Hey, it's Marjay. And you might be able to buy a house in the Illawarra soon. House prices continue to drop right across Australia. In fact, in Sydney, prices have come down $40,000 on average just for winter. And here in the Illawarra, our house prices have fallen for the fourth month in a row. The median house price is just over $1 million now, $1,055,000. And apparently that's a downturn. $1 million house dropping in value. It's still $1 million though. It's like going to a Michelin star restaurant and the waiter says the $400 steak is now $370. Thanks. So you've still got homeowners sitting there watching their properties fall. First home buyers are on the sidelines going, yeah, keep going. So even if prices drop another 10%, you still need about $950,000. It's not exactly a bargain. It's still a mortgage with everybody in your family doing a side hustle. So, yeah, good news. House prices are cheaper by about $50,000. You still need just over $1 million, though. In Australia, we've somehow made a $1 million house sound like a discount item. Yeah, good luck.
1: Afternoons. 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

Calvin Harris and music that makes you feel good at 10:98. Hey, coming up, high school hits from the year when the first iPod was released. 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But first, new Bruno Mars. 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

0: And I'm out of love. It's I-98. Hey, big game. It happens Sunday, Wynn Stadium, the St. George Illawarra Dragons taking on Parramatta. 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It's happening now. Your chance to win a signed 2026 St. George Illawarra Dragons jersey. Yes, it's been a tough year, but you know that jersey equally valuable because they're at the bottom there. Wherever. The coin toss experience and a gold double pass to the game, all helping to raise money for the amazing 2026 I-98 FM Illawarra Convoy. Now, this silent auction closes 5 o'clock this Thursday, 2 days' time. That's the 3rd of September. So get bidding now and we'll see you at the game.
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15: Hello everyone, I'm Holly Herbert. First up today, payback time for Winona Ryder. The actress in court for sentencing on her shoplifting convictions.
13: The years that made us.
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17: 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Tim Cahill has scored the nation's first ever World Cup finals goal.
18: I-98
14: Kate's High School Hits.
0: And what a year it was. We're celebrating 2001. Lots of stuff was happening 2001. Everybody had a Nokia phone. The iPod was released for the very first time. It was groundbreaking by Apple. And the internet made that horrible dial-up noise. You know, you'd be in the room next to your parents and you were researching or whatever for school, and they'd make that noise and they'd just know that you're on the internet. Yeah, it was very memorable. And 2001, Christina Aguilera was massive. Lady Marmalade from Moulin Rouge. It's High School Hits here at I-98.

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0: Gerringong Bolo, it's new. 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
6: On the M1 in Mount Pleasant, we have reports of an incident southbound approaching New Mount Pleasant Road, causing bumper-to-bumper congestion. The M1 also busy southbound through Berkeley past Northcliffe Drive. Dapto, heavy delays around Dapto Mall for the Princes Highway at Mumbaro Street. 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I'm Erin Healy. That's the latest on Feel Good, I-98.
5: 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I-98 News.
7: And clear skies across the Illawarra. Good afternoon. I'm Ashley Wright with your 4 o'clock news. The Foreign Minister says Australia has offered to send search crews to help find missing people in Nepal. The loved ones of South Coast man Michael Keats have declared he has died in the disaster, although the Australian government does not have any official confirmation. More than 40 Aussies are unaccounted for following the disaster. An RAAF plane carrying aid is now on its way to the country. Penny Wong says government officials have suggested it's the best way to help.
8: I offered search and rescue assistance. They said their preference was for the sort of assistance we are providing, which is things like sanitation kits, shelter kits, solar lights. You can imagine the devastation. People have no shelter.
7: In news just in, another Australian has been located following the flood disaster along the Nepal-China border. Foreign Affairs has been in contact with the Australian who is on the Tibet side. The person is receiving support from consular officials and has spoken with family members. A truck driver has managed to wave down help despite serious burns to his face and legs after crashing down an embankment in the Southern Highlands. The truck rolled off the Hume Highway at Berrima before bursting into flames. Angus McGrath from New South Wales Ambulance says the driver, believed to be in his 30s, is in a serious but stable condition.
9: Amazingly, he was able to get out of the truck and crawl up quite a large hill to get back on the Hume so he could be seen there and someone could make that 000 call. We had our intensive care paramedics first on scene to respond to him and treat him for burns to his face, legs, and also he had internal airway burns.
7: Shark nets are in place at 51 beaches between Newcastle and Wollongong. The controversial measures will be in place until March 31. The state government is also increasing drone coverage for the shark monitoring program. The Governor General has recognised the bravery of 54 Australians in this year's National Bravery Decorations. Among the recipients are two people who lost their lives while saving others, including Antong Jung, who died during an heroic rescue attempt at Ferry Meadow Beach in 2023. Speaking in a video message, Sam Mostyn has paid tribute to these brave Australians.
10: Three bravery decorations will be awarded posthumously, two to individuals who lost their lives performing acts of great courage. I offer my deepest condolences on behalf of all Australians to their families, friends and communities who are grieving their loss and continue to honour their memory.
7: And singer Lionel Richie is believed to be in hospital after struggling to finish a show. The 72-year-old is believed to have checked himself into a facility in the US shortly after his performance.
4: Moto City Wollongong, the Illawarra's largest motorcycle dealership.
5: I-98 Sport.
7: The Roosters are looking to get their premiership campaign back on track when they take on arch rivals the Rabbitohs on Friday night. The Chooks have a host of stars leaving the club at the end of the season, including Connor Watson, Mark Nwanganinawase, Angus Crichton and Daly Cherry Evans. Watson says it's extra motivation.
11: Very thankful for what the club's been able to do for us over our time here, and want to go out on a high, you know, and our time here, you know, at the Roosters as premiership winners would be amazing.
7: And at the US Tennis Open, wins for Aussies Alexei Popper and James Duckworth, Maya Joynt and Kim Birrell.
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7: Fine and clear skies across the Illawarra, mostly sunny, tops of 25 forecast for tomorrow, sunny and 24 on Thursday. Right now in Shell Harbour, it's 22 degrees on I-98.
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12: I-98.
0: It is the moment you've been waiting for, your chance to walk away with a share of $30,000. You can do it. It is the mystery word. All you have to do is work this out.
1: He got confused.
12: Yeah, he thought it was a...
0: All right. Call me soon. Not now. On 4226-9898. Let's take this call just for fun. Hello, Tristan. What are you doing, buddy?
13: Oh, my God. How do you know it's me?
0: Well, I don't know. Yeah. Well, I've got AI and I'm very intelligent. Now, Tristan, let me tell you, you're calling way too early. All I'm doing is teasing. This is what I do. I tease.
13: You just told me now is the perfect...
0: Well,
13: that
0: you know, yeah, I mean...
13: 101.
0: Yeah, whatever. That's what you do in radio. Don't you understand?
13: I don't, because I will never be you, Marjo.
0: I know you never will be me. I know it's hard to be me. Call me back soon. I know the FM's mystery word. Thanks to Wollongong Golf Club. It's on the way, I promise. And Olivia Rodrigo.

Sky 98's $30,000 mystery word. Solve the mystery. Win the cash. Guess again in 30 minutes. Feel good. I-98.

0: Lady Gaga, it's music that makes you feel good here at I-98. It's Father's Day this weekend. Happy Father's Day. It's a very important day on the national calendar. And Father's Day stalls are happening right now at schools right across the Illawarra. And I love them because it's once a year kids get sent to school with $5 or $10, or in my kid's case, it was $6, so I gave him $12. And they're told, buy something nice for Dad, which is how I know that I'm going to get something absolutely useless, a key ring, maybe a coffee mug, a small miniature screwdriver, something that says the world's best dad, despite the fact that I've spent most of the year telling everybody to leave me alone. And the best part is watching your kid come home. Dad, I've got you something. And they hand you a tiny object that they've clearly overpaid for. Oh, my God, this is amazing. What is it? And you act like it's a Porsche 911. And then you ask for the remainder of the money, which they've spent at the canteen or something like that. My kid was so passionate about the Father's Day stall. I gave him $12 yesterday. Each gift was $6 at the Father's Day stall. And he left both gifts at some random shop in Coromel Shopping Centre somewhere. Happy Father's Day.
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3: On the M1 in Mount Pleasant, an earlier multi-vehicle crash southbound just past New Mount Pleasant Road is still causing bumper-to-bumper congestion. All lanes have now reopened, though. The M1 also moving slowly southbound through Berkeley past Northcliffe Drive. Census night was Tuesday, the 11th of August. There's still time to complete. 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Authorised by the Australian Bureau of Statistics, Canberra. Sunny tomorrow, we've topped 25. I'm Erin Healy. That's the latest on Feel Good I-98.
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12: Let's get the party started. 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

0: the music that makes you feel good here at I-98. So you know those smart glasses with the built-in cameras? Well, they could be heading for new laws amid fears that they could be used to surveil vulnerable people. And honestly, yeah, of course they can. You've got a camera on your face. Like, what did we think was going to happen? Meta's Ray-Bans can record video. The Kmart ones, like those Kmart ones, sold out in seconds. There were whack jobs waiting in line to buy those Kmart sunglasses. They're not even really sunglasses, I guess. So basically, everybody's walking around with a CCTV camera directly attached to their face. Are you telling me there isn't going to be some like lunatic walking along the Blue Mile with nefarious intentions using those sunglasses? Soon, you'll need a police check just to be able to buy sunglasses. Yep, the future, it's here. It's looking pretty bright, hence the reason people are wearing those sunglasses. Coming up, your chance to play for a whopping $30,000. Get ready. It's the mystery word. Don't go anywhere.
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2: I-98 traffic.
3: Traffic on the M1 remains very slow southbound through Mount Pleasant past New Mount Pleasant Road after an earlier multi-vehicle crash. We've also got some heavy congestion southbound for the M1 through Berkeley past Northcliffe Drive. The Primby bypass, busy but moving both ways past Shell Harbour Road. You wouldn't operate a chainsaw blindfolded, so why dig without searching before you dig first? 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Search before you dig online every time. Mostly sunny tomorrow with tops of 25. I'm Erin Healy. That's the latest on Feel Good I-98.
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0: Hello, Christy.
2: Hello, Marge.
0: How are you?
2: I'm very good, thank you. How are you?
0: Fantastic. Welcome to the program. Welcome.
2: Thank you. I think I'm the third Christy to ring today.
0: Really? Well, yeah, Christy's a very popular name here in the Illawarra.
2: Oh, really?
0: I just made that up. I don't know. I'm guessing it's a very popular name. More importantly, your mystery word, this word of yours, how'd you get your word?
2: I don't want to disclose it because...
0: Oh, why?
2: I think there could be other versions of it.
0: Right. Look at you. Tightly held mystery word.
2: Yep.
0: Unbelievable. Let's have a listen to this together, Christy.
3: He got confused.
4: Yeah, he thought it was a...
0: All righty then, $10,000.
2: Okay, I think it's bubbler.
0: Bubbler. Is it a bubbler?
3: He got confused.
4: Yeah, he thought it was a...
2: No.
0: All right, so now tell me how you got bubbler. Oh, you just guessed bubbler. You just thought it might be bubbler.
2: No, we're thinking it had to do with Reece Walsh. You know, toilet. He thought it was a bubbler.
0: Have you got your husband there in the background helping you out?
2: No, he's not helping me. I told him.
0: I can hear people in the background. I'm very, very good at hearing in the background.
2: Oh, well, I'll have to try again.
0: Yes, you do. But you do get $50. What about that?
2: That's really good. Thank you very much.
0: No, this is what we do. Congratulations.
2: Thank you,
0: Marge. No, thank you. Don't go anywhere. I-98FM's Mystery Word back tomorrow morning with Krishna Bella. They're going to be on the road thanks to Wollongong Golf Club.
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1: I-98 traffic.
13: Traffic on the M1 remains slow in both directions from Gwynedd all the way through to Berkeley past Northcliffe Drive. Spring Hill Road seeing some delays both north and southbound between Masters Road and Five Islands Road. Oak Flat, New Lake Entrance Road, very slow southbound approaching Pioneer Drive. 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Sunny tomorrow with tops of 25. I'm Erin Keneally. That's the latest on Feel Good I-98.
1: 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I-98 News.
14: Night ahead. Good afternoon. I'm Ashley Wright with your 5 o'clock news. A second Australian missing following the devastating floods along the Nepal-China border has been found alive. The individual's identity is not yet known, but DFAT has confirmed the person is in Tibet and has spoken with their family. The news brings the number of unaccounted for Australians down from 43 to 42. The individual is now the second Aussie to be safely located, following 26-year-old hiker from Wollongong, Cara Severino. One Australian is believed to have died in the flood so far. After the loved ones of Molly Mookman, Michael Keats, declared he died in the disaster, the federal government has not received any official confirmation. A man's been airlifted to hospital after his truck rolled down an embankment and burst into flames in the Southern Highlands. New South Wales Ambulance says the man suffered facial injuries and burns in the crash at Verrima just before midday. He's in a serious but stable condition. More frequent bus services, better rail and cycling connections are on the cards for the Illawarra Shoalhaven. They're among more than 40 priorities set out in a new 20-year transport plan released by the state government. The blueprint is designed to keep the network moving as the region adds another 150,000 residents and almost 60,000 jobs by 2041. Regional Transport Minister Jenny Aitchison says the plan has been shaped by local feedback.
15: We've tried to look at everyone about how they want to get around. So a great one for people with bikes and micro-mobility is having more parking at transport interchanges to support active transport.
14: And the Governor-General has recognised the bravery of 54 Australians in this year's Australian Bravery Decorations. Among the recipients are two people who lost their lives while saving others, including Antong Zhang, who died during a heroic rescue attempt at Ferry Meadow Beach in 2023.
12: Moto City Wollongong, the Illawarra's largest motorcycle dealership.
1: I-98 Sport.
14: Outgoing Dragon star Blake Laurie will run on for the Red V when they take on the Eels at home this Sunday for convoy round. It pushes Loco Junior Pacifici Tonga to lock and Ryan Couchman to the interchange. $6 from every ticket sold this weekend will go towards the Illawarra Community Foundation, supporting local sick kids and families. And Lionel Messi has announced his international retirement from football, finishing up with 125 goals and a World Cup title with Argentina.
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14: A clear night ahead, mostly sunny, tops of 25 forecast for tomorrow, sunny and 24 on Thursday. Right now in Horsley, it's 23 degrees on I-98.
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1: Marjay's Coffee Cart.
0: Yes, welcome to Marjay's Coffee Cart, your chance to win a DeLonghi coffee machine. It's worth over $2,200. Thanks to Chris and the team at Domain Electrical, King Street, Warrawong. Go and see them for Father's Day. I'm going to call out some coffee orders that have been submitted via the website, i98fm.com.au. And then you've got to call me back and you go into the draw for this incredible DeLonghi coffee machine. What about Neb? Their coffee order was a cappuccino with two sugars and a caramel syrup dollop with full cream milk. Yeah, I'm not really fussed about that coffee order. If I owned a coffee shop and somebody came in and said that coffee order, I'd probably tell them to get out like the soup Nazi. Mary, a long black with vanilla syrup. Again, vanilla syrup, please. Ashley, just a basic white gal coffee order with iced caramel latte. And Angela, cappuccino, no sugar. Boring. Yes, very boring. 422-698-98. If either of those were your orders, call me now. You go into the draw for the DeLonghi coffee machine. Over $2,200 worth. Spoil your dad this Father's Day. Domain Electrical, King Street, Warrawong.
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3: Traffic on the M1 remains slow in both directions from Gwynville all the way through to Berkeley past Northcliffe Drive. Dapto, heavy delays around Dapto Mall for the Princes Highway at Mumbara Street. Oak Flats near Lake Entrance Road, busy southbound approaching Pioneer Drive. 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I'm Erin Healy. That's the latest on Feel Good I-98.
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0: All this week, we're calling out people's coffee orders. 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That's exactly what Mary did. A long black with vanilla syrup. Vanilla syrup in a long black, Mary. Thanks for calling back, by the way.
2: Just to keep me happy, you know?
0: Like, you're defeating the purpose of a long black.
2: True.
0: Like,
2: very true. I'm not going to argue about that.
0: Mate, vanilla syrup. What are you, like a 12? Vanilla syrup, anyway. Hey, listen, I'm not here to criticise. Well, I am, but anyway, you're in the draw. There's 15 people in the car. Your chance to win that DeLonghi coffee machine. It's worth over $2,000. Congratulations. Yes. Yeah.
2: Hi, Marjay. It's my grandkids.
0: Oh, all right. The grandkids are listening to this show. That's bad. All right, Mary, you're in the draw for that coffee machine. Thank you.
2: Thanks, Marjay.
0: More chances to submit your coffee order. It's happening right now. i98fm.com.au, and I might call it out tomorrow. Make it a good coffee, all right? Thanks to Chris and the team at Domain Electrical. Go and see them in Warrawong for Father's Day. Sabrina Carpenter, it's House Tour here at i98. Thank you for dinner, baby.

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1: We're bringing it all, the Big Bad Birthday Wheel, $3,550. 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
0: So we'll catch you live on the streets tomorrow morning on Feel Good, iNonia.

0: Safiella Spechta. It's music that makes you feel good here at I-98. And big news from the hip-hop world. Social media is abuzz. A jury has found Dwayne Kefedi Davis guilty of orchestrating the killing of Tupac Shakur. Marking the first conviction in the case that has gripped the hip-hop world for over 30 years, the 63-year-old was convicted today in Vegas and could face life in prison. Tupac's sister was in the courtroom and she was very emotional. And Davis's son was also in the courtroom when that verdict was read out. He covered his face with one hand and got very emotional. So very emotional all round with Kefedi convicted today in Vegas of orchestrating the killing of the great Tupac Shakur.
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3: Traffic on the M1, busy but moving in both directions through Berkeley Pass, Northcliffe Drive, Fig Tree, heavy delays around Fig Tree Grove for the Princess Highway at the Avenue, Bulleye Pass, seeing some delays in both directions. 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Mostly sunny tomorrow with tops of 25. I'm Erin Healy. That's the latest on Feel Good I-98.
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0: Daryl Braithwaite at Tide 98. Soon to retire, Daryl Braithwaite. Lucky he's got that song that will keep on paying dividends for years. Tomorrow, Christian and Bella are on the road. They're doing the mystery word, your chance to win a share of $30,000.
1: He got confused.
2: Yeah, he thought it was a...
0: It's not a lollipop. Somebody said a lollipop earlier today. Your chance to have a go tomorrow and over $3,300 with that big bad birthday wheel. It's incredible. A lot of money. You could win it. All you need is a phone and a birthday. That's tomorrow, Christian and Bella. Next, why you might be able to buy a house in the Illawarra soon. More about that on the way.
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2: Traffic on the M1, busy in both directions from Gwynville through to Berkeley past Northcliffe Drive. Victory, heavy delays around Victory Grove for the Princes Highway at the Avenue. Bulleye Pass, all clear in both directions. 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Mostly sunny tomorrow with tops of 25. I'm Erin Healy. That's the latest on Feel Good I-98.
3: 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I-98 News.
20: A clear night ahead. Good evening. I'm Ashley Wright with your 6 o'clock news. Another Australian has been located following the flood disaster along the Nepal-China border. Foreign Affairs has been in contact with the Australian who is on the Tibet side. The person is receiving support from consular officials and has spoken with family members. They are now the second Aussie to be safely located following 26-year-old hiker from Wollongong, Cara Severino, earlier this week. A truck driver has managed to wave down help despite serious burns to his face and legs after crashing down an embankment in the Southern Highlands. The truck rolled off the Hume Highway at Berrima just before midday before bursting into flames. New South Wales Ambulance's Angus McGrath says the driver, believed to be aged in his 30s, is in a serious but stable condition.
21: Amazingly, he was able to get out of the truck and crawl up quite a large hill to get back on the Hume so he could be seen there and someone could make that 000 call. We had our intensive care paramedics first on scene to respond to him and treat him for burns to his face, legs, and also he had internal airway burns.
20: Shark nets are in place at 51 beaches between Newcastle and Wollongong. The controversial measures will be in place until March 31. The state government is also increasing drone coverage for the shark monitoring program. Better road and bus connections to the new Shell Harbour Hospital are among dozens of transport improvements being mapped out for the Illawarra Shoalhaven. The region's 20-year transport plan includes an upgrade of the Shell Harbour and Dunmore Roads intersection to handle increased traffic. It comes as the state government is preparing for another 150,000 people to call the region home by 2041. Transport Minister Jenny Acheson says forward planning is crucial.
22: So that we have the transport that will get all of those people to school, to work, to education, but also better connectivity with Port Kembla. That'll be targeted for rail and road.
20: And the Governor-General has recognised the bravery of 54 Australians in this year's Australian Bravery Decorations. Among the recipients are two people who lost their lives while saving others, including Antong Zhong, who died during a heroic rescue attempt at Ferry Meadow Beach in 2023.
23: Moto City Wollongong, the Illawarra's largest motorcycle dealership.
3: I-98 Sport.
20: A bumper crowd is expected to fill Wynn Stadium on Sunday to watch the Dragons take on the Eels in this year's annual convoy round. $6 from every ticket sold this weekend will go towards the Illawarra Community Foundation, supporting local sick kids and families. Outgoing Dragon star Blake Laurie will start in the front row for the Red V, pushing Loco Junior Pacifici Tonga to lock and Ryan Couchman to the interchange. And Lionel Messi has announced his international retirement from football, finishing up with 125 goals and a World Cup title with Argentina.
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20: A clear night ahead, mostly sunny tops of 25 forecast for tomorrow, sunny and 24 on Thursday. Right now in Lake Illawarra, it's 21 degrees on I-98.
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0: Right across the Illawarra, it's music that makes you feel good. Hey, it's Marjay. And you might be able to buy a house in the Illawarra soon. House prices continue to drop right across Australia. In fact, in Sydney, prices have come down $40,000 on average just for winter. And here in the Illawarra, our house prices have fallen for the fourth month in a row. The median house price is just over $1 million now, $1,055,000. And apparently that's a downturn. $1 million house dropping in value. It's still $1 million though. It's like going to a Michelin star restaurant and the waiter says the $400 steak is now $370. Thanks. So you've still got homeowners sitting there watching their properties fall. First home buyers are on the sidelines going, yeah, yeah, keep going. So even if prices drop another 10%, you still need about $950,000. It's not exactly a bargain. It's still a mortgage with everybody in your family doing a side hustle. So yeah, good news. House prices are cheaper by about $50,000. You still need just over $1 million though. In Australia, we've somehow made $1 million house sound like a discount item. Yeah, good luck.
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3: Traffic on the M1, busy in both directions from Gwynville through to Berkeley Pass, Northcliffe Drive. Victory, heavy delays around Victory Grove for the Princes Highway at the Avenue. Bulleye Pass, all clear in both directions. 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Mostly sunny tomorrow with chops of 25. I'm Erin Healy. That's the latest on Feel Good I-98.
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0: Beyonce in Halo with Tone 98. Don't forget that big game, Sunday, Wind Stadium. It's going to be a sellout. St. George Illawarra Dragons taking on Parramatta, the final game here for the season. It's also convoy round, which is very exciting. It's also Father's Day, so you can spend the whole day with Dad at the footy. What better way to celebrate Father's Day? 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The Silent Auction closes this Thursday at 5. So get bidding right now and we'll see you at the game on Sunday.
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3: In Cutterack, we've got a broken down semi-trailer on Picton Road. It's westbound at Mount Kira Road, blocking a lane. Busy but moving in Port Kembla for Illawarra Street, heading east towards Military Road. 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Mostly sunny tomorrow with a top of 25. I'm Andrea. 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

0: Portugal, the man. Here at I-98, Chris and Abella back tomorrow morning from 6. They're going to be on the road, still doing the mystery word. You could win a share of $30,000 in the Big Bad Birthday Wheel. That's over $3,300. It's big tomorrow with Chris and Abella on the road. Ned and Josh are next. Have a great night. I'll talk to you tomorrow.
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14: Traffic on the M1, seeing some minor congestion southbound through Berkeley past Northcliffe Drive. Fig Tree, heavy delays around Fig Tree Grove for the Princes Highway at the Avenue. 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Mostly sunny tomorrow with tops of 25. I'm Erin Healy. That's the latest on Feel Good I-98.
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12: 8.
4: Tuesday night, it is the right time for Ned and Josh at Night, so gather around the radio. We are ready to go, Illawarra.
16: Josh, I'm needing to get into something because I'm very excited. I've essentially invented something.
4: Yeah, you've been saying this around the office for the last hour. You're like, I've invented something. I'm going to start the show with it.
16: And oh my God. Much like any good invention, it's because of a problem I'm having.
4: Okay, all right.
16: I've seen a problem in my life and I've thought, you know what, enough is enough. I'm going to fix this right now. I can tell you the problem right now because it's a very quick one. Every time I go in for a coffee and they're like, name for the order, and I go, Ned.
4: Mm.
16: They go, cool. And then when I get to go pick up my coffee, always get Nate.
4: Yeah, okay.
16: Order for Nate.
4: So immediately I'm seeing that, you know, because here in Australia we invented the, like, Hills Hoist, we invented Wi-Fi. Like, I'm
16: into flat white.
4: This is probably not going to be one of those. This is going to be a little bit lower scale in the inventions market.
16: Well, I'm sure, but I don't think, like, the Hills Hoist people thought, like, this is probably the next
4: wheat bits.
16: Yeah. Or whatever else was, what was, whatever the big invention was before that.
4: Lower your expectations.
16: This is the next kangaroo, guys.
4: Lower your expectations. We've got an invention coming up for you next.

0: Tuesday's almost done here on the Illawarra's Feel Good I-98. You got Ned and Josh at night.
1: How's this? I think I've come up with a new way to introduce yourself to people at, yeah, at a party that I think is fun and cool. And
0: honestly, interesting. I mean, these are icebreakers. People like, they go and look for these online sometimes. So,
1: well, so there will be a section of the public that are excluded from this.
0: Oh.
1: For example, Clancy's. Actually, okay.
0: Yep.
1: Maybe okay. Not.
0: Yeah, yeah, all right.
1: Xavier's probably.
0: Xavier's.
1: Ruth. No, you know what? Ruth is there. Ruth's fine.
0: Let's work out who we're excluding once you've told me what it is.
1: Okay, so it's based purely on your name.
0: Okay.
1: Here's what happens. Let's say I'll set the scene. You and I are at a party. Mm-hmm. You know way more people here than I do.
0: Yep.
1: That's fine. That is the way that the life works.
0: That's how a lot of parties work.
1: No, it's actually quite often the exact opposite. You made fun of me.
0: How quickly he had to defend that.
1: You made fun of me.
0: I am a cool guy.
1: You made fun of me, and then I didn't even get out a retaliation before you went. Like, you didn't even let me.
0: How much you
1: didn't even let me respond.
0: You were like, I am a cool guy.
1: I just have been to parties that you and I have been at, and it's almost always the exact opposite of what you just said. I'm always having to be like, this is Josh.
0: Very good.
1: But say I'm walking around, there's big groups of people.
0: Yes.
1: I walk up to a group of people and I introduce myself. Here's how I do it.
0: Yeah.
1: All right. Now, this we're not filming today, but maybe I'll have to do this on a separate video to show everyone and assert my dominance as the person who invented this greeting.
0: Yeah.
1: That's how good I think this is. Someone goes, "Hi, I'm Stacy. What's your name?" And I go, "Ned."
0: Oh, this is incredible.
1: No, yeah. I got to think of it. This is why it's kind of hard.
0: And holy shit.
1: I wish my name was Alex or something. Yeah, but yeah. I'd go, "Hi, Stacey, lovely to meet you." And I'd go, "Ned, Kelly, Flanders, Brockman, Beatty." So I've listed four. And I'm putting up my fingers as I'm doing it.
0: Yep.
1: And then the last one, I've saved my pinky, Brouard. How the bloody hell are you?
0: Yeah, okay.
1: And then I essentially I should have explained way more of that.
0: Yeah, so you do.
1: So you start with a closed fist. Like,
0: and
1: you're about to punch the person that just introduced themselves.
0: Four celebrities that have your name.
1: So for you, it'd be like if someone was like, "G'day, my name's Finn. What's your name?" You'd be like, "Josh.
0: Hartnett.
1: Duhamel."
0: That's pretty much it.
1: O'Connor.
0: Yep.
1: Drake and. And then you'd go. You'd go.
0: Drake and Josh.
1: And then you'd go. Horny. And then as you're doing this and listing them with your fingers, by the time you get to five, your hand's fully open.
0: And then you just go,
1: "How the bloody hell are you?"
0: I don't think you get to three before someone walks away from you.
1: I don't think so. I think they're like, "What the hell's going on with this person?"
0: Yeah, and that's why they walk away
1: Michael
0: from you.
1: Has the easiest one in the world. You can pick. You have hundreds of people to pick from.
0: Yeah.
1: Tyson, Jordan, Jackson, game six.
0: Watch the Throne. Tremendous.
1: What an album.
0: What about Phelps?
1: Phelps.
0: Yeah.
1: Well, and then there's that Childish Gambino. Jackson, Bolton, Keaton, Tyson.
0: Oh, yeah, Michael Keaton.
1: Five mics.
0: Yeah, Batman. Yeah, exactly. I missed one,
1: but I can't remember it. There's many Michaels. Michael may be the best one. Imagine you go up and you just do something insane. You go like Shannon, Kane.
0: Yeah. No, we get the point. I just think it's a terrible
1: point. But do you
0: point.
1: See what Are I'm saying go, about like no, ignoring Xavier?
0: No, I get what you're saying.
1: There's like, what would you say if you're like, "Hey, I'm Xavier," as
0: my
1: in like
0: name
1: Rudd.
0: Is, my name is one of the most common names of anybody in our age group because it was like a popular name for like 5 years in a row in like the late 80s, early 90s. And you struggled to come up with more than three for me.
1: It's because you're a phenomenally unimpressive person.
0: Yeah, that's...
1: Josh's do nothing. Josh's have so much and do so little with it.
0: But the point I'm making is this isn't a good greeting. If you can't use my name to do it,
1: yeah, but I'm
0: it's
1: saying
0: not a good greeting.
1: You have to have an impressive name. I will say that, and that's the stipulation. Your name needs
0: to be
1: impressive.
0: The fact that you were able to do this easier than me and your name's Ned
1: exactly.
0: blows my mind.
1: There's so fewer of us, and we do so much more than Josh's. I mean, again, Michael is like the gold standard. If your name is Michael, you probably will do something insane.
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2: Traffic on the M1, Flon Freeway southbound through Berkeley past Northcliffe Drive. Fig Tree, we've got some delays around Fig Tree Grove for the Princes Highway at the Avenue. Below pass, all clear in both directions. 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Mostly sunny tomorrow with tops of 25. I'm Erin Healy. That's the latest on Feel Good I-98.
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0: Don't forget, you can check out our Instagram anytime. It is at Ned and Josh. This is the Illawarra's Feel Good I-98 on a Tuesday night.
1: You ever think about your spirit animal?
2: Yeah, I've worked out what it is.
1: Great. I'd be very curious.
2: Jesus, that was aggressive.
1: Why
2: aren't you happy for me?
1: Well, I'm not. I'm very happy for you. I'm curious, though. I don't know if... I think you're pretty self-aware, but I don't know how self-aware.
2: No, this will be very good.
1: Let me think about... Okay, yeah, what do you think you are? What do you think your spirit animal is?
2: So I'll
1: sign off on it. I'll co-sign it, I suppose.
2: We were talking about it in... I wrapped myself around a tree skiing.
1: Yeah.
2: And while I was in that tree, it was a eucalyptus tree, I went, yeah, no, I am. I'm a koala. I'm 100% a koala.
1: Okay.
2: I felt very at home.
1: That's very funny.
2: And very at peace with being a koala. And you see them get kind of feral when they're not happy.
1: Yeah, of course.
2: Yeah, I mean, that's me.
1: I was ready to not be on board for that. But
2: I think I'm a koala.
1: I can see that. Mm-hmm. You do sleep a lot.
2: I love
1: you
2: to
1: eat
2: sleep.
1: A lot.
2: Yep.
1: Yeah. Mm-hmm. That's not too bad.
2: Yeah.
1: I mean, apparently eucalyptus gets some kind of drunk. You enjoy that occasionally.
2: I think it's more high, but
1: whatever. Yeah. I also knew that. I tried to avoid that kind of for your sake, but I'm glad you brought it up.
2: I'm not saying I connect with them in every way. I'm just saying I get what they're like. Yeah. It was really being in the tree.
1: Yeah. Like, you wrap yourself around while you're like, I'm going to see this for being the rest of my life.
2: And Perisher on the tree, and I went, yeah, I get it.
1: I was going to say, and I know you're going to take this the wrong way, so please don't. Know that it's coming from a place of love and I think sincerity. Well, it has to be sincere.
2: Yeah.
1: I think you sometimes have a cow could be your spirit animal. Just for the same sort of reasons you said, like a koala.
2: Yeah.
1: Like you graze, you mosey around. If someone like messes with you, you will freak out.
2: Yeah, yeah.
1: You're a big guy.
2: I could literally be trapped by fences.
1: Yeah. if someone just put up some barbed wire, you'd call it a day.
2: Yeah, there's such a certain level of laziness.
1: But you know what? I'll take a koala. I think they're both, they're two animals of the same thing. Would you, if I said that I think my spirit animal is a fox?
2: Yeah.
1: You see that for me?
2: No.
1: Why?
2: Because.
1: That's hurtful. I told someone else and they were like, absolutely. So much so that she agreed with me, so much so that I got upset.
2: I think they're like elegant in a way that you're not. Like their big bushy tail and like
1: I was like, I think they're grubby, but they're put together well, which I think sometimes I'm a bit dirty and gross, but I'm put together kind of all right.
2: Would you be okay with me saying that I think you're more of like a squirrel?
1: Kinda.
2: Like just
1: I'd rather
2: erratic.
1: A fox.
2: Like
1: I'd rather a fox.
2: Yeah, but foxes are controlled and calm and like they know what they're doing. Whereas a squirrel has some of the same energy as a fox, but off its head. Like and just not sure about its place in the world, where it should be.
1: Because chipmunks, they're the ones that store nuts, aren't they? Squirrels, do squirrels do that?
2: Squirrels do that too.
1: That's where I think I fall apart. I'm not very good at planning ahead.
2: Mm.
1: Like I'd get to winter and be like, what am I going to eat?
2: No, but I think
1: this sucks.
2: and I don't want to just do a bit of Sarah Silverman stand up here, but like literally, I think that is why you are a squirrel. Because she makes a joke about how no one wants your nuts.
1: Yeah,
2: like
1: you're nuts.
2: You're worried about them and no one wants them.
1: Nothing on earth wants your nuts.
2: So you plan in that way.
1: Okay.
2: You plan for all of the things that are not going to happen.
1: Okay.
2: Like, and leave the glaring problems that are going to happen.
1: Yeah.
2: Just leave them alone.
1: So you're saying like I could have rabies but be more concerned about how many nuts do I have?
2: Okay. That is what I'm saying.
1: You know what? I'm on board. I'll take a squirrel then. I'll take a squirrel. Whatever.

0: It's the Illawarra's Feel Good, I-98. You got Ned and Josh. You know what? We got a lot of stuff. Do you know the Secret Live are coming to the Wynn Entertainment Centre next year?
1: Yeah,
0: I am very excited about this.
1: You and your dad are very excited.
0: It was my first concert. Live were my first concert.
1: Hold me back again.
2: Is that them?
0: That is them.
1: Like
0: I
1: a
0: think.
1: Rule. There is no fame ahead.
0: I mean, yes, that is them. I know what you're doing. You don't know any of the lyrics, clearly.
1: No. Yeah. I don't even know the sound. What's the name of that song?
0: Lightning Crashes.
1: Lightning Crashes again.
2: Is that the lyrics?
0: No.
2: Am I close?
0: You're actually losing the melody as well. Like, you're losing all of it. Oh, my God. I'm excited. Ned couldn't care less. That's very
1: my crazy. Heart's in the right place.
0: Yeah, it is. You're trying to be there for me.
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4: 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Oh, my God.
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0: It's a Tuesday night. The Illawarra's Feel Good. I-98. You got Ned and Josh at night. Look, we always talk about our socials. We'd love you to go and give us a follow. Just go at Ned and Josh on Instagram. We appreciate it.
1: Plenty of stuff there to judge us on.
0: Yeah.
1: Berate us, judge us. Do what you need to do.
0: We've been having a bit of a go there lately. We've been putting some videos up and all that
1: Ned
0: sort of stuff.
1: Ned and Josh-a-sons.
0: Oh, yeah. It's a little bit of a busy time for me. Ned doesn't do any of the editing.
1: No. But I barely even check it. Like when they're uploaded, I barely even watch them. I see them come up my feed. I'm like, oh, get this out of here. What the hell?
2: That's me.
3: Report and block.
1: I didn't post that.
2: Yeah.
1: Someone's pretending to be me online. It's my business partner.
0: At Ned and Josh is where you go.

0: It's a Tuesday night, and this is the Illawarra's Feel Good I-98. You got Ned and Josh at night.
1: I know this is going to come to a huge shock to a lot of people. Mark Zuckerberg, pretty out of touch with people.
2: Yeah, it's hard to be in touch with the common man when you're, what, the third richest man on earth? Yeah.
1: Is it better that he is such an odd person and he started Facebook? Or would you rather someone like, I don't know, Timothy Chalamet, like someone who's very charismatic and cool? I almost think it's better that we got like a robot to make it.
2: I think it's better that...
1: Actually, probably not.
2: The reason I think it is good is because it gives us a healthy trepidation towards...
1: Yeah.
2: Like, I think if there's somebody super, super charismatic...
1: It's like an oil salesman.
2: Yeah, we would be like, hey, have more of our data, please. Like, we already give a wild amount of data to Meta, but if it was Chalamet...
1: Yeah.
2: It'd be blood like types, there'd be whatever they wanted.
1: 100%, DNA samples and stuff. Every time I see Mark Zuckerberg in court and he's just like this.
2: I'm like, yeah, that's right, actually.
1: I'm like, I should stop using Facebook. Well, he, at the moment, I mean, it's always something with this guy.
2: Yeah.
1: It's like, hey, I bought half of Hawaii.
2: Did he?
1: Well.
2: He's bought a lot of Hawaii.
1: He buys a lot of land in Hawaii. This time, he's in Palo Alto and he's building a huge house there.
2: Okay.
1: That is... really putting his neighbors offside.
2: Sure.
1: It's super, super loud.
2: We're talking shopping center size?
1: Yeah, pretty much. Now, it's been gone for 8 years, and there's been renovations, demolitions. He's, like, knocked down, apparently, 11 properties to make this house. Like, he wants...
2: That's so, so sick.
1: Yeah. It's kind of rad. It is. Look, and look, I'm not saying that, look, buy as much. Honestly, in terms of the things he does with his money, this is the least problematic.
2: Yeah,
1: like, just buying a neighborhood, knocking down every house and just saying, I want to own the neighborhood.
2: Yeah, yeah.
1: We'll change this to Zuckerberg or whatever.
2: I like the idea that he just goes, well, there goes the neighborhood.
1: Yeah.
2: And he's right.
1: Yeah,
2: he's
1: actually
2: taken the whole neighborhood.
1: This neighborhood's gone to shit. And I decided that. I do whatever. The way he's trying to combat this is sort of why I'm like, you are a bit of a lizard, my man.
2: Odd duck.
1: He's bought everyone around him noise-canceling headphones.
2: Like, sorry.
1: Yeah, that's... He's being a little stinker.
2: That's a troll.
1: Yeah, he's being a little stinker.
2: Yeah.
1: Like, you're being a douche. You're being an idiot. Yeah. But your reaction can't be like, oops.
2: Are they Meta noise canceling?
1: I
2: don't know if they make them.
1: I would imagine it's a brand. That's also the other thing. It's like, you just got this from work. Like, this isn't you being nice at all. I don't think one part of this is him being nice. I think it's all about him being like, oh, is this a problem for you, is it?
2: Is it? Other rich people that he lives around?
1: Yeah.
2: So they could afford their own. There's no part of this that isn't him trying to just be a dick.
1: Do you reckon, like, what's that got to be like for you? Imagine you're, like, the richest guy you know. And never anyone has even come close to you. And you're like, I live in Palo Alto. I don't give a shit. And then all of a sudden, Mark Zuckerberg shows up and buys every house around you.
2: Yeah.
1: That must be, like, a truly humbling moment for a millionaire.
2: I think that...
1: Or a billionaire, even.
2: Is where a lot of this would come from.
1: Yeah.
2: It would literally be like... Oh, I shouldn't have to be inconvenienced.
1: I never have been inconvenienced
2: because I'm so rich. And then Mark Zuckerberg goes, well, I'm going to inconvenience you because I'm so much richer.
1: I could buy you.
2: Yeah.
1: Like, I'm rich enough that I could buy everything if I want.
2: I think if you were just a normal Joe, like an average middle income type person, you'd be okay with this because you'd be like, oh, jeez, that construction noise is annoying. But this sort of shit's always going on.
1: Exactly.
2: Who am I going to complain to about this?
1: Honestly, regular day people would be more well adapted to this because it's like, oh, construction sucks, but it is what it is.
2: It is what it is.
1: These rich people, it's like, I've never been inconvenienced ever.
2: How dare you? And then Mark Zuckerberg comes in literally blinged out going, I dare very much.
1: I own Instagram.
2: I dare constantly.

0: It is your Tuesday night on the Illawarra's Feel Good. I-98, you got Ned and Josh at night.
1: You've seen the new Superman movie?
0: I have.
1: I was there.
0: A couple of times.
1: How many?
0: I've seen it twice.
1: Yeah. I don't know how many I was expecting and how many would have been impressive. I think if you said 20, I'd be like, dude, watch another movie.
0: Yeah, go to work.
1: There's other movies.
0: You've got to live your life.
1: Don't you have a family?

0: directions, he has all of his like fight moves memorized by like codes.
1: 1A.
0: 1A.
1: 12R.
0: Yeah. Yeah. 17F. Mm-hmm. And it's like, that'll be an uppercut or like a suplex or whatever you want. But a huge part of the movie is him repeatedly saying, 1A, 1A, 1A.
1: It's kind of when he has a mental snap and 1A is just a cold, straight punch to the face.
0: Straight up punch Superman in the head. It's like, have you thought about any of this? If I was in the room, the control panel, I'd be like, I don't think this is very well thought out.
1: No.
0: Because you tell everyone you're the smartest person on Earth, yet your whole plan is just punch Superman.
1: Repeatedly in the head.
0: Just keep punching him in the head and that'll be fine. Other languages.
1: Mm-hmm.
0: They sound different to us.
1: They do, yeah. Correct.
0: I've seen a clip from Superman.
1: Oh, no.
0: In French?
1: Oh, no?
0: I don't know if how much French...
1: I wonder, yeah.
0: How much French do you speak?
1: Not, well, not I took much. French in primary school, so...
0: What's one?
1: Ooh.
0: And what's A?
1: Don't know.
0: It's
1: A?
0: Like, it's like, ah.
1: Oh.
0: So, repeatedly, in French, in the movie, the big climactic scene where Lex is trying to kill Superman.
1: Biggest moment, yeah.
0: He's going, ooh-ah, ooh-ah, ooh-ah, ooh-ah, ooh-ah. As a matter of fact, I have the clip.
1: Really?
0: If you would like to hear it.
1: I would.
0: Okay. Does this, to you, sound menacing?
1: It sounds like...
0: It's certainly like a way to get rid of Superman.
1: It sounds like something very menacing is happening. No doubt. But,
0: I just don't know. Sometimes I'm grateful for like a lot of movies being done in English I speak English.
1: We got a real privilege going on there, don't we?
0: Yeah. I'm never sitting in a movie where I'm like, oh my God, the stakes couldn't be higher. And someone's going...
1: But you...
0: It's like the end of Finding Nemo. Have you seen the end of Finding Nemo?
1: Yes, I have.
0: I think that's in Dutch.
1: Yeah.
0: And I'm pretty sure it's... I don't know if I'm allowed to say what it says.
1: Give that a bit of a Google.
0: You can do that in your own time.
1: Pod pal homework for you.

0: That is it for a Tuesday night. Thank you very much for joining us on the Illawarra's Feel Good I-98. We're Ned and Josh, and we're going to go now. We are going to be back tomorrow, however, from 7 o'clock with Ned and Josh at Night, a brand new episode. We hope you will join us
1: then. Brand spanking new one.
0: Christian and Bella back from 6 o'clock tomorrow. More chances for you to be a winner there, so please listen up. You know what? Have a great Tuesday, Illawarra. We'll speak to you tomorrow. Bye-bye.
1: See ya.
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3: 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Oh, my God.
2: 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I-98's mystery word. I-98's $30,000 mystery word.
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1: $30,000. Oh, my God. I'm shaking. Oh, my God.
0: The word on all of the Illawarra's lips. I-98's mystery word. I-98's $30,000 mystery word.
2: He got confused.
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1: Oh, my God. 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Oh, my God.
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1: Oh, my God. 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Oh, my God.
0: The word on all of the Illawarra's lips. I-98's mystery word. I-98's $30,000 mystery word.
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1: Now, President Donald Trump, he does some wily things.
2: He does.
1: Makes some big statements. He changes a lot of stuff. The latest thing he's done is he hates Canada so much, he used his power to do this.
3: We're going to be changing the name of Lake Ontario, effective immediately, to Lake America.
2: So for those who don't know, because you might not be up to scratch on your lakes in the US, but Lake Ontario is in America, in the USA, but named after Ontario, which is in Canada.
1: Yeah.
2: Which is, it is a bit strange, to be honest.
1: So, but now he's saying, no, it's Lake America. Because we've got to make America great again.
2: Wild that he just changed it without telling anyone.
1: Now, we've worked behind the scenes. We've talked to some people. We've had to work out time zones. We've had so much back and forth. It's been hectic, hasn't it, Christian?
2: Oh, unbelievable. But we've managed to secure perhaps our biggest guest ever.
1: Ladies and gentlemen of the Illawarra, please welcome President Donald Trump. Good morning, Donald.
4: Good morning, Christian and Bella. Thank you so much. What an honor. What an honor this is for you to hear from me right now, believe me.
1: I know. It was so hard to get your people talking to our people. It was so much going on.
4: They said it couldn't be done, but we did it.
1: We did it.
4: Yeah. And we're going to do some great things down there in Illawarra. It's a great place. We're going to do a terrific thing. Firstly, we're going to build a wall around New South Wales, and we're going to get Queensland to pay for it.
1: Good.
4: But
1: I agree.
4: We're going to change a few names there as well, because you've got some very great landmarks. I've been there. I've seen some beautiful landmarks, some great people. And you've got Piccadilly.
2: Oh, yeah. One of the great landmarks, though.
4: Next to the train station, and a lot of bad people. There's some nefarious activities going on. Lots of bad people, lots of drugs, and we're going to call it, we're going to rename it. Effective immediately, it'll be called Smokeabilly. Lake Illawarra. You got a great lake, lake down there, Lake Illawarra. We thought we thought about changing it to Lake Christian and Bella.
2: Ooh.
4: Maybe instead of Illawarra, Illinois, because we wanted to be American, but we decided to change it to Lake America. Because we're going to Lake America great again. And you've got the great Top Deck.
1: Yeah.
4: I've been up there. It's a great place. I went up there with Melania. We had a great time. We made out in the cars, and we did a few burnouts in the presidential vehicle there. And it was, so instead of the Top Deck at Wollongong, it'll be at Washington White House instead of the lighthouse.
1: Oh,
2: that's clever. I don't know if people are going to jump on that, but yeah.
4: I don't know. Maybe they'll still go up there, believe me. They love to go up there. The Dapto dogs used to be a dog track. There's no dogs anymore. No one's eating the dogs anymore. It'll be the Despo dogs, named after the Democrats. You got Warrawong, which is very dodgy. We're going to call it Warrawong. Yeah. And we're going to clean it up and make it Warrawright. It'll be so good.
1: Oh, my God. Shout out to the people in Warrawa.
2: Yeah,
1: we love you.
2: Yeah,
1: this is all President Trump.
2: Yeah, this is not us.
4: And Wollongong will be just the wall. Instead of the gong, we'll call it the wall. Or Wynn Stadium is great. We love Wynn Stadium, but we're going to call it Wynn Bigley Stadium because we want to win bigly. And St. George Illawarra will be we could call it the Trump Dragons because they're winning a lot, but we thought we'd call it maybe Hillary Clinton because she's a fire-breathing dragon.
1: Whoa.
2: Oh, maybe Trump.
4: Crooked Hillary. And then Berkeley, you've got to, I believe this is not fake news, by the way. I looked into this. You've got a 100% chance of being robbed there, and it's along the water, but we're calling it burglary. And I know all about it because I got robbed when they stole the election from me.
1: Oh, I understand.
4: They thought I was in collusion with Berkeley, so...
2: Yeah.
1: I got confused.
2: It's been a pleasure.
1: Okay.
4: It's been huge. It's been so great to speak with you.
1: It's been so good. I appreciate your time. How are Melania and the kids? Everyone good?
4: She's doing great. She's doing fantastic. Mm. She last month finished 3 books, which was a lot of coloring in, believe me.
1: Oh, my God.
2: President Trump, you may have upset everyone in the Illawarra, but thank you very much for joining us.
4: Thank you so much.
1: Thank you.
2: That was amazing.
1: That was one of our biggest guests.
2: Oh.
1: Well done.
2: Now direct your complaints to him.
1: That's nothing to do with us. We just took the call.
2: Perhaps we shouldn't have.
1: Perhaps.
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2: The M1 Princess Motorway all clear for the early starters. No hassles from Yalla all the way through Fig Tree and into the Wollongong CBD without any major roadwork zones for the morning. The M1 Princess Motorway through Mount Ousley also clear in both directions. If you're coming down the mountain eastbound into Wollongong, just look out for the newly opened section of Mount Ousley Road as you make your way towards the Princess Highway. 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
15: 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Good morning, I'm Emma Smith with your 5:30 news. The death toll in Nepal from devastating floods on the border with Tibet is now at least 1,000. Almost 4,000 people remain missing, including 42 Australians. A second Australian has been found alive. The identity of the person is unknown, but they've made contact with their family. A truck driver has managed to wave down help despite serious burns to his face and legs after crashing down an embankment in the Southern Highlands. The truck rolled off the Hume Highway at Berrima just before midday yesterday before bursting into flames. New South Wales Ambulance says the driver, believed to be aged in his 30s, is in a serious but stable condition. And Australia's biggest lender is warning property prices will continue to fall well into next year, led by steep drops in Sydney and Melbourne. The Commonwealth Bank is expecting house prices to fall by around 11% in the nation's biggest cities.
0: Moto City Wollongong, the Illawarra's largest motorcycle dealership.
14: I-98 Sport.
15: The Sharks are desperately looking to turn their form around in their last match before the NRL finals. They'll take on the Storm on Saturday night, having lost three of their past four games. And Aussie Alexei Popperin has upset Grigor Dimitriov to move into the second round of the US Open.
14: Southern Classic Cars, Coromel Street, now part of the Alto Group.
15: Cloud clearing as we head for tops of 25 today. Fine and sunny, tops of 24 forecast tomorrow. Sunny reaching 21 on Friday. Right now in Dapto, it's 18 degrees on I-98.
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0: previously on Christian and Bella for breakfast.
1: Spring has sprung,
2: as we say
1: on this show every day. We've brought Emma in from the newsroom.
2: We said when spring
1: just
2: has sprung.
1: Just spring.
2: Yeah.
3: Hello.
1: Say it.
3: Spring has sprung.
1: Absolutely.
2: And what happens when spring springs?
3: Well, you can smell the flowers, you skip along the path, life's good.
2: Yeah,
1: The city sings.
2: That's the correct answer.
1: The city sings. Yeah. We've brought you in for a chat because you just dropped a bombshell on us.
2: Amazing. And I don't know how this would have happened, and I'm so excited that it's happened to you. And this is the second time something like this has happened.
3: It's very unusual. So yesterday I was on Facebook and I get a notification that says, Kate invited you to their event. Let them know if you can make it. They're waiting for a response. So I click on it. I'm very confused. Turns out I've been accidentally invited to some random girl's hen's party.
1: Wow, how is this happening?
3: Sophie's Hens.
1: Sophie, shout out.
2: Sophie, this is going to be fun, girls.
3: On the 21st of November in Sydney.
1: What's happening?

0: even invited.
1: You don't know this person, so you want to go, obviously.
0: I'm going, 100%.
2: Can I come?
0: And then 6 p.m. bells right up your alley, yeah. Karaoke. Oh, come on, come on.
2: Lock me in, Sophie's hand.
0: And then
1: well,
0: from,
1: you weren't invited, mate.
2: I'm going to invite myself.
0: I'll see if I can get a plus one.
2: Yes.
0: From 9 p.m. dance the night away.
2: Oh, that's my dream.
1: Now, I'm assuming you got invited to this because your name's Emma Smith, and that's a fairly... fairly common name.
0: I'm thinking that's where the slip-ups happened.
1: So there's an Emma Smith somewhere in the Illawarra who has not been invited.
0: And to her best mate's hens.
2: She'd be filthy too.
0: Oh.
2: Because imagine the friend going, yeah, did you get Sophie's invite? She'd be like, nah. And it's just caused like World War
1: Friendship. You know what? I haven't spoken to Sophie in about 6 months and I thought there's the reason why. That's a bit strange.
0: But the weird part is, so Kate, who invited me, I clicked on her profile to do a bit of stalking to see who this is, and we share one mutual friend. Now, that mutual friend is a guy that I used to work with at the Harbourfront restaurant in Wollongong in 2019.
2: Oh. Okay.
0: So I'm like, there's a few degrees
1: Hang
0: of
1: on.
0: Separation
1: So you're not
0: here.
1: Even friends with this the
0: no.
1: person at all?
0: No.
1: Like, the person who's setting it up. It's not just you don't know the hand. You don't,
0: I don't know Kate, who's invited me.
2: So Kate, what Kate's done is she's gone on Sophie's list and she's like, I'm the maid of honour.
0: Yep.
2: I'll take control. And she's written names in on Facebook and clicked the wrong
1: Emma Smith. And she doesn't know the real Emma Smith, I'm assuming. She's like, oh, it's a friend from uni.
0: Because hen's parties do bring together friends from all walks of life. Yes. So it's not unusual that she wouldn't know the full list.
1: You have to go to this. You have to go to this.
2: Hang on. If you know Sophie... in the Illawarra, who's having her hens on the 21st of November. Or if you're Kate,
0: cool,
2: who's organised it, 422-698-98. If this is like picking anyone's like, oh, that sounds familiar, I'm going to a bottomless brunch. I'm doing karaoke at 6 p.m.
0: It's in Sydney CBD. Oh, so that's where it's happening.
2: Okay.
0: Yeah.
2: Okay.
0: So it's just crazy.
1: Well, I can't wait for this. This is going to be awesome. You just have to go. Do you have to pay a deposit or something?
2: Oh, yeah.
0: Yes. She's asked for that. So she said it's approximately $250 per person for the day for food and drinks.
2: That's very reasonable.
1: That is.
2: Because we're going on a tour as well.
0: Yeah.
1: Anytime I go on a hens with the girls, it's way more than that.
2: You would know.
1: So,
2: you would know.
0: And she said, please RSVP to Kate on. She's given her mobile
1: number. Let's pay it now so you lock in.
0: Said by September 30. So I've got until the end of the month to RSVP. But I wonder if she's going to kick me out and notice, or like, how long can I stay in here and fly under the radar?
2: Lurk. You have to lurk for as long as possible.
1: Oh, yeah.
2: But I think we need to call Kate at some point, and we'll do it on air.
1: Yeah, absolutely.
0: That makes me really nervous.
2: Why?
0: We're going to ask.
1: Kate doesn't even know you.
0: Wait,
1: hold on. What's making you nervous? You're about to turn up to the hands as an imposter.
0: Do I commit as the fake Emma Smith? Do I pretend I'm the real friend?
1: How long have you been on Christian and Bella for breakfast? You know.
2: You're committed.
1: Always commit.
2: Now, how are we going to pay this? You just pay the money and we'll just come along for the ride?
1: Yeah. Yeah, let's do that.
0: For the plot, I'll pay it.
2: Okay, we'll work this out off air. But Kate or Sophie...
0: We're coming.
1: Get
2: our karaoke songs ready. The gals are out and about.
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4: In Spring Hill, very light traffic in both directions of Spring Hill Road, just near Lyasides train station. Through the Wollongong CBD, no major roadwork signs holding things up for the morning. And in North Wollongong, almost no traffic at all for the interchange of the Princess Highway Memorial Drive. Moving very well through the Gong, and things looking clear for the M1 Princess Motorway through Mount Ousley in either direction. 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

0: I'm Brooke Sharp and I'm an estate litigation lawyer at Kelce. 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It's understandable that emotions may be running high. Defending a claim can be stressful. It may be the first time you've ever dealt with a lawyer. My role is to take that stress away so that you can focus on grieving your loved one. Wherever you're headed, we can get you there.
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0: Previously on Christian and Bella for Breakfast.
1: Yesterday, I actually did a bit of a spring clean because today is spring. Spring has sprung.
2: Good on you.
1: And I wasn't planning to do it. You know, it just happens sometimes. So I was
2: an accidental spring clean.
1: Accidental spring
2: clean. Get out of town. Yeah. What'd you fall into it?
1: I fell into it.
2: You tripped and fell into a spring clean.
1: I had a fall into a spring clean.
2: Oh, good.
1: So I was getting an area ready because we're getting two little kittens. I'll tell you a bit more about that later. So I was doing that. And to do that, I had to clean a space out.
2: Yeah, and then it becomes, you get addicted to cleaning.
1: And then I looked at the, you know, the shelf that you have that everything just is chucked on and there's like paper and bills and keys to things you don't know. So I was like, no, that's it. And I cleaned that, dusted. Yeah. I bloody dusted it.
2: Did you?
1: Yeah, the windowsills.
2: Yeah, it's weird when you get in that because it is like an addiction. Like you can't stop. Once you start, you can't stop. And from what I hear, cleaning is a gateway drug to building. Next, you'll be building a shed or something. That's what they say.
1: Oh, no, I can't build. Okay. No way. There's no way I'll be able to do that.
2: Oh, that's fine.
1: I've tried to put one bedside table together from IKEA. It's a no from me.
2: Look, that's a divorce waiting to happen. No. Anything that requires one of those little key things, whatever they're called. What are they called?
1: Allen key.
2: Allen key. That's it. Oh, forget about it.
1: Forget
2: Flat
1: about
2: park.
1: It.
2: No, thank you.
1: No. So as I was going, and then I worked into my wardrobes and everything. Like I'm telling you, I did a big clean out.
2: What'd you find in your wardrobes?
1: I found so many costumes from past parties that I've had.
2: Oh, I'm glad you followed it up with that. I was like, what are your costumes in your closet for? What's happening?
1: No.
2: What is going on here? No. One of them's a big leather one. It's got a zipper over the mouth.
1: But that was for a party. That was for a different time. No, they are costumes. Like, okay, so last year I had a party. You guys were all there.
2: Yep.
1: What theme was it?
2: I've forgotten.
1: Oh, come on.
2: I came in orange. Oh, Halloween. It was Halloween. Yeah.
1: You were a big pumpkin.
2: Yeah, I was a big pumpkin. That's right.
1: So I found the skeleton outfit. I was like, perfect, that'll come to work because we'll put it in the prop box.
2: Your house is like Madame Tussauds, like, or Tussauds, whatever it's called. What's going on?
1: What do you mean?
2: Look, there's just all this. There's always like costumes for something. There's wigs around. And you're like, oh, does anyone need a wig? I've got a wig at home. She comes into work and says things like that.
1: I do.
2: And people, like, I don't know what people think's going on. Yeah, I've been there. Mm. I know it's just a regular house.
1: Yeah, it's but not like I've got things hanging from the ceiling.
2: But it sounds like that. And that's what you're pushing out there. That you've got all these costumes, you've got wigs, you've got like for some reason you've got a Ferris wheel, but it hasn't worked since the 80s and it's just sitting out the back.
1: No, that is it's in the lounge room. And it does work. You pull it down and just
2: Ferris wheel. It's just tapped out stuff. You got a big statue of the Statue of Liberty or something as well.
1: Like, that's not in the house.
2: Where do these things come from?
1: I don't know. We just collect. But I'm a big thrower outer, so it's a real contradiction.
2: Yeah, it is interesting.
1: I peg a lot of things.
2: Okay.
1: Anyway, we've got heaps of costumes coming. The thing that I didn't get to that I really want to get to is the oven. Have you ever cleaned your oven out?
2: No.
1: No. Mine's 6 years old and I haven't really done a deep clean.
2: I don't know if
1: a deep clean.
2: That's a very adult thing. I don't know if I'm ready for that.
1: We have to.
2: Like, I know we're at an age where we should be cleaning out the I don't know. Do you clean ovens?
1: Yeah. Absolutely. And apparently it is the most freeing feeling. You clean oven, you just clean all over. Like it feels life-changing.
2: You're a strange person. It's just.
1: I'm just saying, if Illawarra, if you haven't.
2: Just pop
1: done
2: your
1: spring,
2: head in an oven. Go
1: no,
2: on.
1: I
2: Illawarra,
1: don't.
2: Pop your head in an
1: what
2: oven.
1: What I'm saying is get costumes.
2: What is happening? What is just.
1: No. Do a spring clean
2: because
1: it's
2: going to
1: be
2: for a long time, and you're getting weirder and weirder.
1: No.
2: Like, but it's only been kicked. It's kicked up about 3 years
1: it's
2: in the last year.
1: It's not weird. I'm just saying, it did just start as a spring clean.
2: So you don't think it's weird to be dressed like the Cheshire Cat in cleaning your oven?
1: I didn't put the costumes on to clean. I brought them here. I'll wear them. I'll be the Cheshire Cat after.
2: And that's
1: o'clock.
2: The other thing, but. Bella brings in these costumes after she cleans and goes, oh, these are for the prop box. And you should see the Primo's girl's faces when she drops them off. You're like, well, first, there's so many. You can tell how many questions are going through their head. First one is, why does she have this? Second one is, why do we want this? And the third one is, how do I throw this out without her seeing?
1: But you never know when you want to be dressed up as a Milo tin. Like, come on the ride, people. We need these things. Be great videos.
2: Nah, I'm not gonna. All right.

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1: Oh, my God. I'm shaking. Oh, my God.
0: The word on all of the Illawarra's lips. I-98's mystery word. I-98's $30,000 mystery word.
2: He got confused.
3: Yeah, he thought it was a...
0: Guess the word. Win the cash. 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Thanks to Wollongong Golf Club, home of championship golf, family-friendly dining and breathtaking views. I-98's mystery word. Feel good. I-98. 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Always where you are. I-98 News.
4: Clearing with tops of 25 today. Good morning, I'm Emma Smith with your 6 o'clock news. Heartfelt tributes are flowing online for a Mollymook man believed to be killed in Nepal's flood disaster. The partner of Michael Keats announced his death on social media earlier this week, although the federal government has not received any official confirmation. Emily Boyd is planning a trip to India for a spiritual pilgrimage to honour the 37-year-old. A GoFundMe page has raised more than $34,000 for her and Michael's stepson as they navigate life without him. China's special envoy to the Pacific has warned there will be consequences for Taiwan's presence at the Pacific Islands Forum meeting. Australia's Prime Minister is among those attending. Anthony Albanese has rejected suggestions Taiwan's presence is a distraction.
5: I'm not distracted. I'm focused on members of the Pacific family, and that is precisely the meetings that I have scheduled here. And I think this is primarily a gathering of the Pacific family, the members of the Pacific Islands Forum.
4: The Governor-General has recognised the bravery of 54 Australians in this year's National Honours List overnight. Among the recipients are two people who lost their lives while saving others, including Anthony Jiang, who died during a heroic rescue attempt at Fairy Meadow Beach in 2023. Speaking in a video message, Sam Mostyn has paid tribute to these brave Australians.
6: Three bravery decorations will be awarded posthumously, two to individuals who lost their lives performing acts of great courage. I offer my deepest condolences on behalf of all Australians to their families, friends and communities who are grieving their loss and continue to honour their memory.
4: A man's been airlifted to hospital after his truck rolled down an embankment and burst into flames in the Southern Highlands. New South Wales Ambulance says the man suffered facial injuries and burns in the crash at Berrima just before midday yesterday. He's in a serious but stable condition, and the social media feeds of Australians would be algorithm-free under a plan put forward to strengthen the government's proposed digital duty of care reforms.
7: Moto City Wollongong, the Illawarra's largest motorcycle dealership.
0: I-98 Sport.
4: Outgoing Dragon star Blake Laurie will run on for the Red V when they take on the Eels at home this Sunday for convoy round. It pushes Loco Junior Pasifiki Tonga to lock and Ryan Couchman to the interchange. $6 from every ticket sold this weekend will go toward the Illawarra Community Foundation, supporting local sick kids and families. And the women's quarterfinals have been called on at the Fiji Surf Pro. Aussie Isabella Nichols will take on Portugal's Yolanda Hopkins.
0: Southern Classic Cars, Coromel Street. 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
4: Cloud clearing with tops of 25 today, fine and sunny tomorrow, reaching 24, sunny tops of 21 forecast on Friday. Right now in Calderwood, it's 18 degrees on I-98.

0: Christian and Bella.
1: Light drizzle.
2: And everyone goes dirty. You go to dirty?
1: No, I was thinking like of a rapper.
2: I just saw a little drizzle.
1: You just filth. Like, you're straight filth. You should be escorted from the property.
2: That's so gross.
3: Wake up with the feel good fun.
0: You ready? Christian and Bella for breakfast on
4: i98. Come on now. Everywhere I go, they be like,
5: good morning and welcome to Christian and Bella for another day. Wednesday, if you will.
2: Not just an average day, though, my friend. No. We have popped a squat in Warilla.
5: In a bush.
2: And we're in a bush. We popped a squat.
5: Popped a squat.
2: Outside Smart Financial. It's on the corner of Shell Harbour Road and Lake Entrance Road. So if you're driving past, give us a toot and give us a wave.
5: Yeah, you might have noticed all the cars driving past in the background before we actually even mentioned where we were. And look at you, you little investigative journalist. We're here, out on the road. So come down and see us.
2: Come down. Say hi. There's
5: a bird.
2: There you go.
5: Hello.
2: There we go. Hello. So we'll be here all show. And you know what? It's not freezing.
5: No, it's not. It's actually really nice. It's meant to get to 25, I think Hem just said.
2: Is it 25 today?
5: Yeah,
2: peak. Oh, living the dream.
5: Peak spring. Guess what? Weather.
2: Spring has sprung.
5: Oh, has the body sprung?
2: Spring has sprung. Emma, are you there in the newsroom?
6: I'm here.
2: I had the craziest dream about you last night.
5: Now, tell us what happened.
2: I know on this show we don't like dream chat.
5: Well, it depends on the dream.
2: But you had to be rescued.
5: Oh, okay. It's one of those
2: And
5: ones.
2: You All called right. me in a rush and you were like, help me, you got to get me bells. And I was like, I'm on my way.
6: From where? Where was I?
2: It was like it was a long driveway and like a house on top of a hill.
6: Okay.
5: Oh, okay, that's really cool.
6: So I was a bit
2: but I got you. You were distressed.
6: Oh,
2: I got you. I got you. And then I woke up.
5: Can I ask a question? Em,
6: yes.
5: If you were in trouble, would Bella be at the top of your list of people to call?
6: Look, probably not. But but I know she would answer and show up for me if I did call her.
5: She would.
2: That's right,
5: she
2: girlfriend.
5: Would. You'd probably end up in worse trouble, the
6: yes.
5: both of you. Together.
2: We'd be in jail. But that's okay. Anyway, I don't know what happened, but you're here in real life and that's all that counts.
6: Yes. Mm-hmm.
2: And we've got a big show, McHugh. We've got
5: we
2: stacks going on. The show doesn't stop just because we're on the corner of Lake Entrance Road and Shell Harbour, right?
5: No, sitting on a lounge. Who would have thought? How'd we get here in our lives? I love it. This is great stuff.
2: Well, so, you started on a corner.
5: That's true.
2: Oh, no,
5: and that's where you
2: no,
5: that's where
2: corner.
5: You earn
2: no,
5: most
2: that's
5: of
2: right.
5: your money.
2: I got confused.
5: During university. That's how she put herself through uni. Did you know that, Emma?
6: I did, yep.
2: He good. Says it 25 times a show.
6: She's resourceful.
5: We've brought the Big Bad Birthday Wheel with us, so that's going to spin for $3,550. So make sure you tune in for that. Easiest way to win cash in the Illawarra. And, of course, straight after 6:30, when we catch up with you for news, and we're getting back into i98's $30,000 mystery word. But let's jump into the show. What do you reckon?
2: Let's do it, team. And let's talk about the least happy jobs as you're driving to work. It could be you.
5: Good way to start the day.
2: It could be miserable.
5: Finding out you have a miserable, miserable job. It's Christian and Bella live from the corner of Lake Entrance Road and Shell Harbour Road out the front of Smart Financial.

0: and welcome to On 88 with Christian and Bella for breakfast. We are out on the streets today. We're sitting on our big red lounge. It's kind of like the big red car, but it's a lounge. And we're on the corner of Shell Harbour Road and Lake Entrance Road in Marilla, just out the front of Smart Financial, the big building on the corner. We're having a great time this morning.
1: Having a great time. If you see us, make sure you toot your horn because we're bringing back toot, toot, punch. So when you toot, I punch McHugh.
0: Which is not something we agreed on, but it was a game we played years ago. And our old boss. Okay.
1: Job, Illawarra.
0: There you go. All right. This is too many. We used to do this on quiet streets. So that's, you punched me 19 times. Our old boss outruled it. And now the big boss is like, yeah, whatever. Bring it back.
1: Do whatever. It's a bit of fun.
0: Yeah, just assault your co-host.
1: Now, the mystery word will be happening after 6:30. Stand by for that. But let's talk about least happy jobs. Are you driving to work at the moment? You're like, I could not be bothered with this. I hate my job.
0: And if you are driving to work like that, it's okay. Things might turn around. And everyone goes through a period like that.
1: Yeah. But you can always change and pivot at your career.
0: You can.
1: I used to be a teacher. I don't know if I've told you that before. Well, no. But I used to be a teacher and I pivoted.
0: Tell us more about that. And why? Tell us why. You got escorted by police from the school grounds.
1: That didn't happen. I chose to leave and chase my dreams of being on radio and sitting on the corner here at Marilla. Yeah. I mean, is there anything better?
0: Well, look, when you're getting set up for something like this in the morning and you see some of the people that look more like crabs than humans that get around at 5 o'clock in the morning, it's always interesting. And you go, that was an interesting choice I made to get here.
1: All right, let's talk about these least happy jobs. So if you're a telemarketer, you're hating life. Because you wouldn't you? Cold calling people, they hang up on you, the rejection, the yelling.
0: Yeah. Now, I don't want to go somewhere we're not supposed to on this chat, but are there many left in Australia?
1: Oh.
0: Yeah.
1: Yeah, okay. You know what I mean? I don't know. Good question.
0: Yeah.
1: Cleaning, if you're a cleaner, that's also apparently meant to be unhappy, just because it's physically demanding and often undervalued.
0: Yeah.
1: The other thing is health care support and aged care work. Is up in number three. Number four, I just went through Macca's in Marilla. Fast food workers apparently hate their job.
0: Well, is that just because they're kids largely? You know what I mean?
1: Yeah, teenagers. And they shouldn't be working.
0: And they don't want to work. No kid wants to work.
1: And the guy who handed me the ham and cheese toasty, he wanted to be anywhere what about but...
0: This? Yeah, what about this? So Bella goes, oh, I just went to Macca's. And she said, oh, I got the best thing for kilojoules. Ugh! Yuck, get in the bin. When you go to Macca's, just get like proper Macca's.
1: I know, but I didn't feel like a big thing. Anyway, and if you're a delivery driver who a lot would be out at this time this morning, apparently you are in that top five least happy jobs at the moment.
0: Is it just for the moment, you think? Or do you think some of those are all the time?
1: I think it's always.
0: Yeah.
1: But you know what? Like we said, if you're not loving it, try and pivot if you can. If you do love it and you are a truck driver and you love it, then that's great.
0: Truckies, we've met a lot of truckies. Hey, there's one. There's a truckie from Ross Transport. It's the bluey truck.
1: See?
0: I love that. My son goes crazy when he sees that.
1: He's loving life, that truckie.
0: Yeah, I was going to say, we meet heaps of truckies through Convoy, obviously, and they all love their job. They love it.
1: It's very, you're by yourself. But some people love that.
0: Yeah. I like that. Yeah. Sometimes I'll just go for a drive. Not across Australia to deliver goods and services, but, you know.
1: But just remember, mate, when the truck stop, Australia stops.
0: Australia bloody stops. She's right.
1: Okay.
0: Just remember, you're passing another Lynn Fox.
1: Shout out to the truckers. We love you.
0: It's on 98. The Kembla Grange Racecourse.
2: I-98 traffic. String Hill West Dapto Road is closed off both ways between Raven Street and Darks Road for some scheduled works. Looking to the M1 at this stage, we are running at speed northbound heading into Sydney. Southbound is down at Mount Ousley looking okay too. Bulli Passing, no hassles here in each direction. And for Memorial Drive into Rogie, only minor activity. Make Dad's breakfast a winner this Father's Day with IGA. Primo Shortcut Rindless Bacon, 750 grams, 840. And September 8 at participating stores excludes IGA local grocer. Cloud clearing today with the top of 25 degrees. I'm Brittany Gorrell. That's the latest on Feel Good I-98.
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17: 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On

0: 8 with Christian Bella for breakfast on the corner of Lake Entrance Road and Shell Harbour Road. We've taken the show to the streets. We're sitting outside of Smart Financial, which is that big building on the corner there. And we're just sitting in our Big Red Lounge. It's great. It's like the Wiggles, but this is a lounge.
1: It's more like the Big Brother couch. You know, the Big Brother diary room? That was red.
0: Was it?
1: Yeah.
0: Did anyone else just hear yes ago do the biggest sneeze on earth?
1: Fantastic.
0: She nearly sneezed herself onto the road.
1: That's what happens when we're on the road. The wheels are off. Yeah. So if you're driving past, give us a beep, give us a toot, and I will punch Christian. That's the rule.
0: Well, I don't know if that is the rule, to be honest, but it's okay. I'm actually okay with it. It's a bit of fun, you know. It keeps a little fun throughout the show. After 6:30 on 98's $30,000 mystery word, and that could be $10,000 instantly straight in your pocket.
1: Let's talk about... Oh, I got to punch you.
0: Yeah, well, you have to do that?
1: Yeah.
0: Okay.
1: The second annual Bigfoot Callie contest took place in Maine over the weekend. Now, doesn't matter if you believe in the Bigfoot is around. I mean, it is because she's sitting on the corner of Lake Entrance Road and Shell Harbour Road.
0: She just got herself shaved down, you know? She just went down to the beautician and said, do the whole thing.
1: I saw Lena. I was like, it's time.
0: Yeah, Lena's her beautician for those who don't personally know your beautician.
1: Everyone would. So what they do is, it's like, you know, we always talk about the chicken calling competition.
0: Yep.
1: And the, what's the other competition? The, chickens.
0: There's the wife calling.
1: Oh, we did the seagulls.
0: There was a mum one not long ago.
1: There was a mum one.
0: A couple of weeks ago where you called out to mum.
1: So I've got some examples of Bigfoot impersonations. Here's the first one.
0: That's very good. That's like the ones they used to do in that show. And I don't know if you remember it. It's a bit of a niche show. It was called Finding Bigfoot. It was on, I think it was on that channel.
1: Yeah.
0: And don't want to ruin it for everybody, but they never found Bigfoot.
1: You've spoiled it.
0: Yeah, but they just go out and call out to Bigfoot.
1: Well, that was the first one. This one, because there's different ways you can call to Bigfoot. Yeah. This is the second one.
0: Okay. It's a low guttural
1: one. Which is more me. So we are going to test our Bigfoot impersonations right here in Wawira. Right here in Wawira. Yeah. Okay. So I would like to go the second one.
0: You're going to go low.
1: Okay. So can you play the second one again?
0: Oh, you can do that. Stop smoking durries and you'll be able to do it. Okay. I'm going to do the whole one.
1: Do you want to hear it again? Wait, hear it again, Nate. Hear it again.
0: Yeah, I have to do some breathing exercises to get ready for that thing.
1: I'm not gonna lie, that was spot on.
0: Thank you.
1: That was very good from you.
0: Thank you. Spectacular.
1: Bigfoot calling.
0: So many people just turned in a panic when I did that.
1: Do it again. And I reckon Bigfoot will come from a real life.
0: Okay. Woo!
1: You called?
0: Hello. She shaved this one.
1: I'm Bigfoot. Get it? Good
0: jokes. All right. 198's $30,000. Mystery word is coming up next. Don't go anywhere.
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1: He got confused.
0: Yeah, he thought it was a...
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12: Cloud clearing with tops of 25 today. Good morning, I'm Emma Smith with your 6:30 news. The United States has launched strikes on Iran for the first time in more than a month as the situation in the Middle East flares up. US Central Command has accused the Islamic Revolutionary Guard Corps of an attempted attack in the Strait of Hormuz. The IRGC says the US will regret its latest attacks. A second case of bird flu has been detected in the Shoalhaven. Council has confirmed the H5 strain has been found in an Australian tern at Dolphin Point. Locals are being encouraged to keep dogs on the lead, supervise children and avoid contact with sick or dead birds. Earlier cases have been recorded in Windang, Kalala Bay, Naruma and Marimbula. Pill testing at music festivals in New South Wales will continue for at least the next 4 years. The state government will spend $4.3 million on the program. A landmark trial has found the drug checking leads to a reduction in harm for young people. The pilot was tested at Wollongong's Yours and Ours Festival last year. A truck driver has managed to wave down help despite serious burns to his face and legs after crashing down an embankment in the Southern Highlands. The truck rolled off the Hume Highway at Berrima just before midday yesterday before bursting into flames. New South Wales Ambulance's Angus McGrath says the driver, believed to be aged in his 30s, is in a serious but stable condition.
13: Amazingly, he was able to get out of the truck and crawl up quite a large hill to get back on the Hume so he could be seen there and someone could make that triple zero call. We had our intensive care paramedics first on scene to respond to him and treat him for burns to his face, legs, and also he had internal airway burn.
12: And Australian actor and producer Naomi Watts will receive a Lifetime Achievement Award at Spain's top film festival next month.
14: Moto City Wollongong, the Illawarra's largest motorcycle dealership.
11: I-98 Sport.
12: A bumper crowd is expected to fill Wynn Stadium on Sunday to watch the Dragons take on the Eels in this year's annual convoy round. $6 from every ticket sold will go toward the Illawarra Community Foundation, supporting local sick kids and families. Outgoing Dragon star Blake Laurie will start in the front row for the Red V, pushing Loco Junior Pacifiki Tonga into lock and Ryan Couchman onto the interchange. And Tanasi Kokkinakis has pulled out of the US Open ahead of his round match. Fellow Aussie Tristan Schoolcase has taken the first set in his match.
11: Southern Classic Cars, Coromel Street, now part of the Alto Group.
12: Cloud clearing with tops of 25 today, fine and sunny tomorrow, reaching 24, sunny tops of 21 forecast on Friday. Right now in Warilla, it's 17 degrees on
11: I-98. I-98's $30,000 Mystery Word.
0: I-98's Mystery Word. We're back for another day with I-98's $30,000 Mystery Word. Now, there is one word that stands between you and an instant $10,000 cash straight into your pocket. It was a week ago, a little bit more, that we had Morgan from Albion Park pick turtle as our last mystery word. Wasn't it, Bells?
1: Yes, it was.
0: Yeah. What are you doing? She's sending messages, scrolling, not paying attention.
1: People are sending it. They're just saying, I just saw you on the corner of Lake Entrance Road and Shell Harbour Road. Are you in Marilla? And I'm like, yeah, I'm just outside Smart Financial.
0: Not the first time she's been on a corner, but the first time she's been on this corner for a while.
1: Yeah.
0: You know what I'm saying?
1: So we got a new phrase, if you haven't heard the phrase. Here it is now. He got confused.
0: Yeah, he thought it was a... Okay, there you go. Now let's go to Lauren in Albion Park this morning, who is playing. Hello, Lauren.
15: Hello, how are you guys this morning?
1: Lauren, the spring has sprung. We are outside and it's not even cold.
0: No, it's beautiful.
15: I know, I was just driving past. I'm actually about to go for a run at Reddle Reserve.
0: Oh, and you just drove past us and now you're talking to us. Look at that.
15: Yes, I know.
0: It's bloody full circle,
1: well, now
0: that's
1: you can
0: what
1: win $10,000 if you guess the mystery word.
15: Awesome, let's give it a go.
0: Okay. So you just heard the phrase. What do you think on 98's $30,000 mystery word is?
15: I'm going to guess date.
0: Did you say steak?
15: Date. D-A-T-E.
1: Date.
0: Oh, date.
1: He thought it was a date.
0: Thought it was a date. I thought you said steak. Sorry, I made a mistake. Okay. Date. Good one, Ashley. That fits. Can you play... Nath, back in the studio, just play us the phrase again.
1: He got confused.
0: Yeah, he thought it was a... Thought it was a date. That sounds like something you'd be talking about.
1: Yeah. Well, Lauren, let's find out if date is I-98's $30,000 mystery word. He got confused.
0: Yeah, he thought it was a... Lauren. That was a good guess, though.
1: It's incorrect.
15: Yeah, I was happy with that guess, even if it was incorrect.
1: I was too. It felt nice.
0: Yeah.
1: On all angles.
0: Yeah, I agree.
1: Will you enjoy your run, Lauren, you crazy, crazy girl? Good on you for getting up this early and going for a run. You're a legend.
15: Thank you. So, thanks, guys.
1: $50 you get to treat yourself. And it's all thanks to Wollongong Golf Club, home of championship golf, family-friendly dining and breathtaking views. See you, Loz.
15: See ya. Thanks, guys. Bye.
0: No worries. Have a great day. Now, in a few minutes, we are jumping into our naughty 640. Being hump day, this is what we do. So, if you've got kids in the car, you know, maybe turn it down when we're talking about it. Unless you want them to learn some things.
1: Well, you've got it this week, so I can't wait to find out what
0: it is. Oh, it's very interesting. Don't go anywhere. You're on I-98 with Christian and Bella, live from Marilla on the corner of Shell Harbour Road and Lake Entrance Road, out the front of Smart Financial.

0: Good morning. It's I-98 with Christian Bella for breakfast. We are out on the streets of the Illawarra, sitting on the I-98 couch on the corner of Shell Harbour Road and Lake Entrance Road, out the front of Smart Financial. We're having a fantastic time.
1: Yeah, we just thought spring has sprung, so let's get out and about because it's beautiful weather. We're looking at mid-20s today, Illawarra. Get excited.
0: Get your shirt off.
1: Get your shirt off.
0: You know, get a bit of a tan. But whilst you're thinking about doing that and figuring out where you're going to tan today, why don't we get into our Naughty 640?
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0: Okay, so if you've got kids in the car, that was your warning. Turn it down. They may not want to hear this. It's up to you, though. But we all...
1: Sorry, if you missed out. If you toot, I punch Christian in the arm.
0: It's not going to go the whole show, because that's annoying. And some of them hurt. One hurt, too. But why do you...
1: Everyone's listening.
0: Why are you going from a high angle and coming down? Like, that's...
1: Because it's knuckles. It's
0: just go across.
1: The knuckles. Toot, punch, punch, he's back. 2026.
0: It got cancelled for a long time and somehow it's been uncancelled. Anyway, back into what we're doing with our Naughty 640. We all went through the survey recently.
1: What survey?
0: The census.
1: Oh, yeah.
0: Whatever that's
1: called. It's called the census.
0: Yeah, the census.
1: I'm like, yeah, I've ticked a box for Telstra. I did a survey for Telstra.
0: Good on you. Yeah, the census, rather.
1: Yeah.
0: But whilst we were doing that, there was another census taking place, and it was the Australian Sex Census, which I didn't even know existed.
1: I have heard of this, yes.
0: Okay.
1: Yeah.
0: All right, it's pretty comprehensive. Mm-hmm. They did it all around the country, and they found in different areas, people like different things. They're into different stuff these days.
1: In different parts of Australia?
0: Yeah.
1: Oh, let me guess. Tasmania, only with family.
0: Correct.
1: Okay.
0: Keep it in the family is what they ticked. Oh. Keep it in the family.
1: That
0: was a cute little toot of the horn.
1: Keep it in the camp.
0: No, so all around, we'll focus mainly on New South Wales.
1: Okay.
0: But they did find that in New South Wales, we look more for deep emotional bonds being made before we head to the bedroom, whereas in Queensland, not interested. They don't care.
1: Classic Queensland.
0: I'll focus on two main things they found in New South Wales. Did you know that out of the people they surveyed, 19% said they were in an open relationship. 19%.
1: I could never.

0: That's gone from 16% last time to 8%. That's almost halved.
1: Oh, wow.
0: So people aren't into it anymore, the toys.
1: Yeah, right.
0: But the other one that I thought was interesting was the time that it takes to get the deed done.
1: Okay, wait, you need to be specific here. So are we talking about cuddling, kissing?
0: The whole experience.
1: A little bit of the... Okay, can I guess?
0: Yeah, go for it.
1: 20 to 25.
0: No, but that was the second most popular.
1: Okay.
0: So 20 to 30 was the second most popular. The most popular was 7 to 13 minutes. Ooh, that's a loud horn.
1: 7 to 13.
0: 7 to 13. People must be time poor or something.
1: Time poor, yeah. Young kids around maybe.
0: Yeah, yeah, possibly.
1: Or they're just over and they're like, all right, just do it quick. I need to get back to watching Below Deck.
0: That's right. If you want 0 to 0 minutes, just get married.
1: Oh, that's good.
0: It's good stuff. Good gear. Yeah, good gear.
1: Just get married.
0: It's on 98.
1: Good times. The Kembla Grange Racecourse.
2: I-98 traffic. Macquarie Pass, Illawarra Highway with a slow stretch moving through our overnight roadwork zone near Mount Murray Road. It stops slow conditions still in place for daylight. Traffic is looking pretty steady northbound along the M1 if you're heading into Sydney this morning and down Mount Ousley, also faring well southbound. Stream Hill, West Apto Road still blocked with works between Raven Street and Darks Road. 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Cloud clearing with a top of 25. 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

0: Good morning and welcome to On8. You are with Christian and Bella on the streets of the Illawarra.
1: You!
0: On the On8 couch. We're sitting at the corner of Shell Harbour Road, Lake Entrance Road, out the front of Smart Financial. It's one of the great spots. It's a happening spot down here. I love it. We always see such funny stuff.
1: It's great. The people are infested. They're beeping. They're tooting. Spring has sprung. It's amazing.
0: Yeah,
1: it's amazing.
0: It is. Now, after 7 o'clock, we're going to jump back into Christian and Bella's Sit Down Comedy Club. It's not stand up. We just want to sit down and do it. And it's the dad edition because it's Father's Day this weekend, so we want your dad jokes. That's coming up straight after 7. Don't go anywhere, but let's check what is trending.
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1: All right, the biggest thing to break yesterday was the fact that Dwayne Kefferdy Davis is guilty of orchestrating the murder of Tupac.
0: Yes. Ooh, we just got a big honk from MJ Rolls.
1: MJ Rolls. Here's a bit of Tupac now.
0: Yeah, love that.
1: So, he orchestrated it. They found him guilty. It's 30 years after it happened, 30 years exactly, and he could be facing life in prison.
0: Yeah, look, I've been keeping an eye on this. I haven't gotten into it as detailed as I probably could, but I'm not sure. I don't know. I'm not saying he's not guilty. He was definitely involved. But are they just looking to finally close this?
1: You
0: know what I mean?
1: Yeah. And gangs and stuff. Like, it's hard to separate.
0: This guy was heavily involved in gang activity, but whether he was the person who actually orchestrated the whole thing, I'm not so sure.
1: As my experience in gangs.
0: Yeah, tell us.
1: Well, you know, some people take the fall for other people.
0: Yeah, no, I get you. Bella knows. She was born in a bin next to Campbelltown train station. So
1: if anyone knows gangs, it's me.
0: She knows gangs.
1: Okay.
0: She knows gangs.
1: Let's talk about Matthew Perry. Wait for the clap. Clap, everybody. Here we go.
0: It's so far into the song.
1: Oh, no, it's no clap here.
0: Yeah,
1: sorry.
0: What, are we going to wait 40 seconds to clap?
1: Here we go. Oh,
0: start
1: one.
0: It again.
1: Here we go.
0: Okay. It's also so far
1: into
0: this.
1: Yeah. Okay, while we get to the clapping bit, 3-part Matthew Perry docuseries coming to Netflix.
0: Okay, wait for it. It's coming now. What? No, it wasn't.
1: Yeah.
0: Okay, interesting.
1: That's good. I would love to watch this. I will watch this so hard. And every friend's lover will watch this. Matthew Perry, his sister, has confirmed that Netflix will be doing a 3-part documentary series on his life, career, everything included.
0: I was never a friend's guy, but I can appreciate how popular it was.
1: Oh, my gosh.
0: Like, it was hugely popular.
1: It was so good.
0: Yeah, I don't know.
1: So good. Smelly cat.
0: Oh, let's see.
1: It's not your fault.
0: Let me ask you, but you're a big Below Deck fan.
1: Oh, that's my number one show.
0: I've been seeing all of this news come up about one of the stars, Nathan Gallagher, who has reportedly fled Australia amid a court case. So, what's happening here?
1: Okay, so on the show, I'm so happy. You always shut me down when I talk Below Deck.
0: Well,
1: this is so good.
0: It stinks, but I also appreciate how popular that show
1: is. He's on Captain Sandy's Mediterranean.
0: Didn't need that there, Tom.
1: He was with Gail, who was also on the boat. They fell pregnant last season.
0: Yep.
1: And they've had the baby. This season, he's going back and forth. Gail's living where the boat is. And now there's claims last Christmas, Boxing Day, he actually attacked Gail. And
0: really?
1: He was arrested.
0: Oh, there you go. Look, allegedly assaulting a 29-year-old woman under the unit block.
1: Yes, it's very bad. And he had a court date yesterday and he's overseas apparently. So he missed it, so he was found guilty.
0: According to this, he was convicted in absentia.
1: So what happens if he comes back
0: to Australia?
1: He's got to be arrested.
0: Yeah,
1: they're actually looking for him now, because there's another assault charge with a bar fight that happened the year before that he hasn't been.
0: He was in.
1: Yes.
0: Oh, what well, doesn't sound like he's great? You know, you said he's really nice.
1: He was. He's the bosun. He's a fun dude. He's very emotional, but it's very surprising. Very surprising.
0: All right. Well, we'll see how that unfolds. But he's been convicted in absentia. So.
1: Yeah.
0: If he comes back, and he would have to for the show, right? Don't they come
1: no,
0: to the show?
1: Oh, God, no. He'll be cut. They won't hire him.
0: You would have thought so.
1: He's gone.
0: A big police rescue truck just pulled up in front of us. Maybe they're coming for Nathan.
1: They're looking for him.
0: Yeah. All right. In minutes, your chance to pick up a whole bunch of cash to spend at Wollongong Central just in time for Father's Day. Don't go anywhere. It's On8 with Christian and Bella live from Shell Harbour Road and Lake Entrance Road in Warilla.
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14: Cloud clearing with tops of 25 today. Good morning, I'm Emma Smith with your 7 o'clock news. The loved ones of Australians still missing almost a week after the Nepal flooding disaster say they're hoping for a miracle. A second Aussie has now been located safe in the wake of the disaster, but more than 40 are still unaccounted for. Molly Mookman Michael Keats is believed to have died in the flood after his partner announced his death on social media earlier this week. The federal government has not received any official confirmation. The state's health minister says pill testing at music festivals isn't a silver bullet, but it could help save lives. Drug checking at the events in New South Wales will continue for at least the next 4 years as part of a state government program. The pilot was tested for the first time at the Yours and Ours Festival in Wollongong last year. Kira MP Ryan Park says the 12-month trial has been a success.
15: We don't pretend for one moment that this is a silver bullet that will prevent all harm for drug use. It won't. What we believe based on this trial is that this provides an avenue to keep our young people safe when they're attending these types of festivals.
14: Skin cancer experts are urging everyone to have a sun-safe spring. Melanoma is the second most common cancer among people aged between 20 and 39 in Australia. The Melanoma Research Foundation's Harriet Clayton says people should take an active approach to sun safety.
16: Over 90% of melanomas can be treated if detected nice and early. One really
3: scary statistic is that one in every three Australians will develop skin cancer at some point in their life.
14: A man's been airlifted to hospital after his truck rolled down an embankment and burst into flames in the Southern Highlands. New South Wales Ambulance says the man suffered facial injuries and burns in the crash at Berrima just before midday yesterday. He's in a serious but stable condition. And Nikki Webster is putting her hand up for a role at the 2032 Brisbane Olympic Games, 26 years after her star-making appearance at the 2000 opening ceremony.
11: Moto City Wollongong, the Illawarra's largest motorcycle dealership.
13: I-98 Sport.
14: Dragons fans are expected to fill Wynn Stadium for a Father's Day doubleheader on Sunday as part of Convoy Round. No changes have been made to the NRLW side, which will take on the Broncos, while outgoing Dragon star Blake Laurie has been named to start in the front row for the Red V when they take on the Eels in the later game. $6 from every ticket sold will go toward the Illawarra Community Foundation, supporting local sick kids and families. And Tanasi Kokkinakis has pulled out of the US Open ahead of his round match.
13: Southern Classic Cars, Coromel Street, now part of the Alto Group.
14: Cloud clearing with tops of 25 today, fine and sunny tomorrow, reaching 24, sunny tops of 21 forecast on Friday. Right now in Windang, it's 17 degrees on I-98.
16: Wake up!
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0: Good morning. We are on the streets of the Illawarra today. We took the show out. We thought spring has sprung. Let's get out.
1: Spring has sprung. 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Everyone's tooting, they're beeping. There's a good feel in the air today.
0: It is. It's a buzz.
1: It's going to be in mid-20s, that's why.
0: 25. Is what Emma's saying back in the studio.
1: How
0: love
1: good.
0: That. Very soon, your chance to win a whole bunch of cash. And this is the easiest way to win cash in the Illawarra. We're talking about Christian Bella's Big Bad Birthday Wheel. $3,550. Literally, all you need is a birthday to win that. That is it.
1: That's it. Speaking of winning cash, we've got $200 for you to spend at Wollongong Central so you can get Dad something rad for Father's Day, which is happening on Sunday. All you got to do is tell us your dad jokes, all right? So give us a call, 422-698-98. The crapper, the better.
0: That's right. Christian and Bella's Sit Down Comedy Club, Dad Edition, coming up in minutes. You are with Christian and Bella on I-98, live from the corner of Lake Entrance Road and Shell Harbour Road in Warilla.

0: breakfast. Good morning. We've taken to the streets of the Illawarra just because spring has sprung. It's going to be a beautiful day today. Tops of 25 is what they're saying. 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Not Smart Financial.
1: You're not smart. You can't say smart.
0: Your jokes are awesome. Speaking of jokes.
2: All right, how you all doing? Welcome to Christian and Bella's Sit Down Comedy Club.
3: Yeah, and it's the dad joke edition.
0: Yep, and we have $200 for you to spend at Wollongong Central for Father's Day. It's Sunday. It's one of the ones that everyone forgets, Father's Day. So
1: it is, actually.
0: Let's get Dad sorted. Let's get something rad for Dad.
1: Yeah, get for something Father's rad Day. For Dad. So all we're asking is for your dad jokes of 422-698-98. The worse, the better, I think.
0: Oh, yeah, fantastic.
1: Look, now, as a dad, hit me, McHugh.
0: I'll get you one. All right. Why did the bicycle fall over?
1: Why?
0: Because it was too tired.
1: Too what?
0: Too tired. Oh, don't give me the crickets. That was good, Nate, back in the studio. You'll know one day.
1: I don't
0: You'll
1: get
0: know.
1: Too tired.
0: It's two tires. It's too tired?
1: I don't get that.
0: What do you mean?
1: Alicia from Lake Heights. Good morning.
4: Good morning.
0: Alicia, you got that, didn't
1: you? Did you get
0: too
1: that
0: tired? Too tired?
4: A little.
0: It just wasn't
1: that. Alicia didn't get it either.
0: It just wasn't that funny. But there's two tires. All right.
4: No.
1: Okay. Alicia from Lake Heights, you tell us your dad joke, because it'll be better than that one.
4: Oh. Okay, look, mine is a tiny little bit crude in honour of my dad who passed in December.
0: All right, go for it.
4: Okay, so if blackbirds have baby blackbirds and bluebirds have baby bluebirds, what birds have no birds?
0: What birds have what birds?
4: Oh, have no babies.
0: No babies.
1: What birds have no babies?
0: I don't know. What birds have no babies? I'm scared of the answer.
4: Swallow.
1: Oh, my God.
0: Wow, your dad was wild.
1: Shout out to Dad.
4: He was crude. He was
1: wild.
0: Alicia.
1: That's funny, Alicia.
0: That's good stuff.
1: That is funny.
0: Tell the kids that one, okay?
1: All right, let's move on to Helen from Oak Flats. Helen, good morning.
5: Good morning.
1: Okay, good girlfriend, morning. What is your dad joke today?
5: Okay, this is a joke my husband gives to our grandkids.
1: Okay.
5: How do you get Pikachu on the bus?
1: How do you get two on the bus?
5: No, how do you get Pikachu on
1: the bus? Oh, how do you get Pikachu? Yeah, how do you get Pikachu on the bus?
5: Your Pokemon.
1: Good, Helen.
0: That was good. Helen.
1: Good from you. Well done. Let's go to Connor from Calderwood. Good morning, Connor.
6: Morning.
1: Okay, my friend, there's some good contenders today.
0: Very good, very good.
1: So it's all in the delivery, sir. Off you go.
6: I slipped over in a bra. It was a booby trap.
1: Good delivery.
0: Yeah, very
1: good delivery.
0: Very good.
1: Calm.
0: Put yourself in it.
1: I
0: believe it.
1: I did. I was going to say, did ya?
0: Let's go to Berkeley with January. Good morning, January.
7: Good morning.
0: From Berkeley.
7: Good morning.
0: Okay, take the stage. The stage is yours. Drop your dad joke on us.
7: What did the New Zealand statue say to the other New Zealand statue?
0: What did the New Zealand statue say to the other New Zealand statue?
7: Statue broke.
1: Statue broke.
0: January wins.
1: Statue broke. That is great. Well done, January. You picked up $200 to spend on Wollongong Central for Father's Day.
7: Thanks, guys.
1: I think the commitment to the accent.
0: The accent. Look, an accent wins.
1: And usually, you're not allowed to do accents. Do you want to hear my Chinese accent?
0: Oh, Bella does a great one. I can
1: do
0: Indian.
1: Do you want to hear that, January?
0: Do you want me to do a quick Indian?
8: No.
0: Big Boss just said no. Okay, all right.
1: All right. But well done, January. Spoil your dad this Father's Day. Next, we're going to talk about this thing called Ferromaxin, and it's going to impact a lot of people here in the Illawarra.
0: Don't go anywhere. It's on I-98.
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10: Through Albion Park, we've got roadworks continuing today. Tongara Road at Church Street, a stop slow condition with a 40k speed is in place. Getting a little patchier southbound down Princess Highway towards the Oak Flats interchange, but from here, a steady 25-minute trip down to Berry. Northbounders on the M1 hassle-free in Cataract, passing Picton and Appin Roads. Census night was Tuesday, the 11th of August. There's still time to complete. 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Weather-wise, cloud clearing today, a top of 25. I'm Brittany Gold. Gorrell. That's the latest on Feel Good I-98.
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0: Good morning and welcome to I-98. You're with Christian and Bella, and we are on the road this morning. We've taken the whole show out because we thought it's a beautiful day. Tops of 25 is what they're saying, and it is perfect right now. Now, look, is there some sun in my eyes and I can't see? Yes. Where's my sunnies on?
1: It is singing in Warilla at the moment. We're on the corner of Shell Harbour Road and Lake Entrance Road. We're outside of Smart Financial, and it is on song. I went to the car to get sunnies and I've left them at home.
0: Yeah. Awesome. Oh, good. I've just popped mine on. It's great.
1: Excellent.
0: Look, come down and see us. If you're driving past, give us a toot, give us a honk. We'll have some fun. But right now we're talking ferromaxing, which is something that Bella brought up with us this morning. I've never heard of this.
1: Okay.
0: Ever.
1: It's a new TikTok trend. So, you know, we've got some TikTok trends that are like sardines. Eat sardines. It's great for your skin. Mm-hmm. Is one of the rumors. Squishies. ASMR.
0: Looks maxing is a thing. Now, if you don't know what maxing means, it just means like maximizing whatever that thing is in yourself.
1: And this is called ferromaxing, which means your pheromones. Maxing your pheromones. So this TikTok trend is encouraging people to skip deodorant and showers and hope that their natural body odor will attract their mate. Now, while research suggests, because I was like, no, I've heard of that, the cavemen and women, they would be attracted to scent rather than looks.
0: Well, of course, because everyone looked the same. They looked like they'd been thrown off a cliff.
1: That's right.
0: And would just hobble around running away from saber-toothed tigers. So you can understand, no one looks good.
1: And there's no showers back then, were there?
0: No, that's right. Every guy had a giant beard and long hair. We all look the same.
1: Scientists have said that scent and attraction to scent is not proven as of this stage. Okay, not proven.
0: What do you mean?
1: Meaning like, there's little evidence that ditching basic hygiene will actually make someone desirable.
0: Well, I think it would, like in our culture now, it would make you highly undesirable.
1: Yes.
0: What, you're a stinky person?
1: Well, it depends, because sometimes Zach comes
0: your partner.
1: My baby daddy slash partner slash fiancé. Comes in after like working in the shed or whatever, and he's got like a woody smell, and that's hot.
0: Yeah, but that's not sweat.
1: It's like a mix with the sweat. It's like wood sweat.
0: Yeah, but that's fresh as well.
1: Yeah.
0: Fresh sweat smells very different to 2-day-old sweat.
1: What about my sister? She went on a date.
0: Is she sweaty?
1: She's not as sweaty. No.
0: Okay.
1: She went on this date, and remember I've told you?
0: Yeah.
1: And the man she met hugged her, and she went to pull out of the hug, and he pulled her back in closely and went, I just want to see if I'm attracted to your scent.
0: Yeah.
1: So he was pheromaxing back then?
0: Well, he was a psychopath. That's what he was.
1: He was psych. Yes.
0: He was psychopathic. Who pulls someone back in and goes,
1: That was 10 years ago plus.
0: He's been in jail for the last 9, no
1: doubt.
0: Do you
1: reckon?
0: Yeah, absolutely. He's definitely killed someone.
1: Why don't we do this? I won't shower or put deodorant on tomorrow.
0: We already thought that's what you did.
1: That's highly offensive. And absolutely not true.
0: It's not 98.
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17: Cloud clearing with tops of 25 today. Good morning, I'm Emma Smith with your 7:30 News. Heartfelt tributes are flowing online for a Mollymook man believed to be killed in Nepal's flood disaster. The partner of Michael Keats announced his death on social media earlier this week, although the federal government has not received any official confirmation. Emily Boyd is planning a trip to India for a spiritual pilgrimage to honour the 37-year-old. A GoFundMe page has raised more than $34,000 for her and Michael's stepson as they navigate life without him. The price of crude oil has surged about 5%, sitting at about $90 a barrel in the wake of renewed military action in the Middle East. US Central Command has announced the first major strikes in weeks, accusing Iran of attempting attacks in the Strait of Hormuz. Iranian officials are vowing to retaliate tenfold. Former US Marine Dan Grazier says an extended campaign of missile attacks is not sustainable for either country.
18: The best course of action for both sides is to just lay down our arms and get back to the negotiating table and come up with an agreement that both sides can live with.
17: The Governor General has recognised the bravery of 54 Australians in this year's National Honours List. Among the recipients are two people who lost their lives while saving others, including Antong Jiang, who died during a heroic rescue attempt at Fairy Meadow Beach in 2023. Speaking in a video message, Sam Mostyn has paid tribute to these brave Australians.
19: Three bravery decorations will be awarded posthumously, two to individuals who lost their lives performing acts of great courage. I offer my deepest condolences on behalf of all Australians to their families, friends and communities who are grieving their loss and continue to honour their memory.
17: A second case of bird flu has been detected in the Shoalhaven. Council has confirmed the H5 strain has been found in an Australian tern at Dolphin Point. Locals are being encouraged to keep dogs on a lead, supervise children and avoid contact with sick or dead birds. Earlier cases have been recorded in Windang, Kalala Bay, Narooma and Murrimbula. And a crocodile has been given a royal name to mark a milestone at Australia Zoo. The Crocodile Research Project team is celebrating the tagging of the 300th saltwater crocodile on the Steve Irwin Wildlife Reserve. The 3.8-metre salty has been affectionately named Prince William.
15: Moto City Wollongong, the Illawarra's largest motorcycle dealership.
16: I-98 Sport.
17: Outgoing Dragon star Blake Laurie will run on for the Red V when they take on the Eels at home this Sunday for Convoy Round. It pushes Loco Pasifiki Tonga into lock and Ryan Couchman to the interchange. $6 from every ticket sold this weekend will go toward the Illawarra Community Foundation, supporting local sick kids and families. And Australian Tanasi Kokkinakis has withdrawn from the US Open ahead of his first round match.
16: Southern Classic Cars, Coromel Street, now part of the Alto Group.
17: Cloud clearing with tops of 25 today, fine and sunny tomorrow, reaching 24, sunny tops of 21 forecast on Friday. Right now in East Coromel, it's 20 degrees on I-98.
20: Christian and Bella's Big Bad Birthday Wheel.
0: Yeah, we've hit the streets this morning. We took the show on the road. Being spring, we thought, let's spring in the bloody, the Illawarra.
1: Let's spring.
0: We've sprung ourselves down on the I-98 couch on the corner of Shaw Harbour Road and Lake Entrance Road, just out the front of Smart Financial here. We're having a great time. And we bring the whole show with us when we do. Now, the only thing we did forget was the Big Bad Birthday Wheel. And it's back in the studio. But that's fine, because Emma's there with Nate. And Emma can do one of her limp-wristed spins.
17: Hey. I'll do a great
1: spin.
17: Hello,
1: Em. Hello.
0: Well, it's
1: kind of do a big spin for us. Yes, but first let's talk to Jenny from the block. She's on the line. Hey, Jenny.
21: Good morning.
1: She's your Balimbi. That's your block that you live.
21: Yes, I am.
1: And is spring in there?
21: Yes, definitely.
1: It's a beautiful day.
0: Apologies, Jenny. Bella's forgotten how to speak. That was
21: That's
0: good.
21: Quite okay. Early in the morning.
0: Jenny.
21: Yes.
22: When
0: were you
22: Jenny.
0: Born? Oh, that was cute.
21: On the 8th of April.
0: 8th of April.
1: 8th of April.
0: Let's get Forrest Gump again.
22: Love me, Jenny.
0: Love me, Jenny. So, where do you want to start?
21: I would like to start on number 4, please.
1: Any reason for that?
21: Just because it's 4th of the month, April.
1: Yeah, that makes sense.
0: Clever, Jenny.
1: You're a genius.
0: Clever.
1: Okay, Jenny, here we go for $3,550. In 3... 2, 1.
21: Let's spin that wheel.
0: Oh, good spin.
17: That was a big one.
0: That's a good one from you. Love that. Okay.
1: We're looking for 8. Yes. Looking for 8.
0: And that is all thanks to our friends at TLE Electrical Wollongong and Oak Flats. You could be picking up $3,550. Emma, are we building suspense? What are we doing?
17: It's time to build some suspense. You're in drone territory.
0: Oh! Okay, you know what that means. You're either right on or you're very, very close.
1: Jenny, how are you feeling?
21: Yes, very nervous.
1: Oh, no. $3,550 could be going your way.
0: Jenny, you've already spent this cash in your head, haven't you? What are you spending it on? What are we doing?
21: Just bills and, you know, things around the house.
0: That's right.
1: Boring.
0: It's very boring, Jenny. Come on, jazz it up.
21: I'll find something to buy for myself.
0: Okay, good.
17: All right. Okay. This is where I chime in.
1: Come on, Amy, you can do it.
17: Jenny, we were looking for the number 8 on this Wednesday morning. We've landed on the number 9. Oh, I'm so sorry.
0: Jenny.
21: All good. All good. Someone else gets to go.
0: So close.
1: Oh, that's so...
0: That's a good way to look at it, Jenny.
1: That's the spirit, Jenny. Thank you so much for playing.
21: Thank you very much. Thank you for having me.
1: Thank you. We'll give you a bit of a Forrest Gump on the way out.
22: Love me, Jenny.
1: Guys, it's Wednesday, so it's time to whinge.
0: Oh, big old whinge. We've got some fat whinges ready for this.
1: Yeah, we do. So if you want to get something off your chest and whinge about it, 422-6-98-98
0: Okay, she forgot how to speak. Now she's forgotten the phone number.
1: It's hard to wave and talk. And we've got some tickets to Pride and Prejudice, okay?
0: So don't go anywhere. It's I-98 with Christian and Bella for breakfast.

0: You're with Christian and Bella for breakfast. Good morning. We're at the corner of Lake Entrance Road and Shell Harbour Road, out the front of Smart Financial this morning, because spring has sprung and we thought, let's get out in the Illawarra and let's enjoy this. So we're sitting on the Big Red on 98 couch and just having some fun.
1: Yeah, but we're ready to whinge.
2: Christian and Bella's Whinge Away Wednesday.
0: Big old fat whinge on a Wednesday, and we have things to whinge about, I can tell you that.
1: Yeah, we do. If you want to whinge, give us a call, 422-698-98. We've got a double pass to the Choir Man. It's at the IPAC September 30. It's Irish storytelling. It's so fun. So if you want those passes, 422-698-98, just have a big old whinge.
0: We're going to catch up with the co-creator of that in, I think, next week.
1: It is
0: a hugely, hugely popular show worldwide, and it's coming to Wollongong.
1: I know.
0: It's awesome.
1: Sick.
0: So I'm going to whinge first, just a quick one. I would like to whinge about the people who are driving past us and are not beeping at us. Give us a bloody beep.
1: Yeah, beep away.
0: Go beep.
1: Away.
0: But also be careful. Someone was beeping so hard they nearly mounted the gutter and ran into us. It was awesome.
1: That is true.
0: But they corrected and everyone was safe and fine if the bosses are listening.
1: Well, we're just outside Smart Financial. We're on the corner of Shell Harbour Road and Lake Entrance Drive. So if you see us, you can't miss us.
0: If you don't want to beep, I've noticed some people have been flashing their lights.
1: That's nice.
0: That's a nice
1: And a wave too. Wave's good.
0: Yeah, have a wave. Hello, mate. There you go.

0: I think you've bought Spanish onions because they're purple, right? Spanish onions purple? And then there are just red onions, like reddish. They're a red color.
1: Jessica, could you look that up, please?
0: Can you,
1: red onion.
0: Red onions versus Spanish onions. Which one's red?
1: I don't
0: red
1: know what Spanish onions are.
0: I think they're the same. They might be the same thing.
1: I think they're the same thing.
0: They might be.
1: Red onions.
0: I didn't know we were going to get into onion chat, so I didn't read up a lot on my onions. But
1: it's disappointing.
0: I wish I did now. They're the same thing. Okay, thank there you go. Yes, so they are the same thing.
1: That's what I'm saying.
0: Yeah, they're like a deep purple.
1: It's a deep purple. And I'm like, they're not red. Why are you calling them red? It's annoying.
0: Mm, okay. And that's, well, look, if that's the only thing you have to whinge about at the moment.
1: Yeah, life's pretty good.
0: Then you're doing quite well. Let's go to Cheyenne from Warilla. From Warilla. Just around the
2: corner. Good morning, guys.
0: Oh, good morning.
1: Hey, wearing your hood, Cheyenne?
2: Oh, I've got a double whinge today, so it's a great day for it.
0: All right. Good. Give us a double whinge then. Double down.
2: All right. So I was in an Uber the other day, and this is a topic you guys are on this morning. He absolutely stunk. Oh. And I actually have no filter, so I told him how it was.
0: Yeah. Good. He was just
2: and
0: Pharaoh
2: I'm not
0: Maxi.
2: Even kidding you. He smelled like off cheese. The guy just needed deodorant. Yeah.
1: And then they never want to put windows down for some reason either. Yeah.
2: Oh, it's so gross. I said, can you turn the aircon on just to try and whiff the smell out a bit? Like, it was horrible.
0: Hang on. That'd only make it worse. Then you just, the smell's just swirling around you.
2: Oh, it was horrible. It was horrible. And my second whinge, so when I go into a shopping centre, people seem to think that walking like a zombie, like every time I go in the shopping centre, so they walk like zombies, like they're half asleep.
0: Yeah. No, and no spatial awareness either. They'll just stop in front of you.
2: Yeah, they'll just keep walking. I don't move. I just let them walk in front of me. Well, that was me yesterday.
1: I will put my hand up for that. I was at Stockland Shell Harbour because I was just meandering.
0: Yeah, you're
1: and
0: a fiend
1: someone
0: for
1: went
0: it.
1: Past. And because I zigzag when I walk. It is annoying. I hear you.
0: You are an absolute fiend for it.
2: I'm a whinger.
1: Does that feel better now that you've whinged?
2: Yeah.
1: Good.
2: But it's like an everyday
0: thing. All right. Well, Cheyenne from Marilla, thank you. We're going to jump back into some callers after the ad break. So if you want to have a whinge about something, just get it off your chest. This is the best way to do it.
1: 422-698-98 is the number. Let's whinge away, Illawarra.
0: It is I-98 with Christian and Bella.
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4: Our usual morning delays filling up in Dapto northbound for the M1, heading up towards the Kanahooka Road on ramp. Little patchiness too at the off ramps towards Five Islands Road in Unanderra. We're getting a little sluggish now through Fig Tree northbound up Princess Highway, merging onto Crown Street through West Wollongong. Aussies have a knack for finding a way, from daily hurdles to big ambitions. And every day, Optus is helping Aussies make things happen, because with a little help, there's always a way. Weather-wise, cloud clearing today with a top of 25. I'm Brittany Gorrell. That's the latest on Feel Good I-98.
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0: Good morning and welcome to On 98 for your Wednesday. You are with Christian and Bella and it is a beautiful spring day. So we've decided to take the show on the road. We're sitting on the corner of Lake Entrance Road and Shell Harbour Road right now, outside the Smart Financial there, the big building on the corner.
1: Yes.
0: We're just sitting in the On 98 red couch here, having a good time, having a wave. Thank you to everyone who's come past to say hello or just beep when they're driving past.
1: Absolutely. But now we're having a whinge.
2: Christian and Bella's Whinge Away Wednesday.
0: And everyone deserves a whinge. It's a good way to get something off your chest. You feel lighter after.
1: It's and
0: good,
1: it's hump day, then you slide on into the weekend. It's just great all around. We've got double pass to the Choir Man. It's at the IPAC September 30. If you want those, give us a call. 422-698-98. And have a big old whinge like Bronwyn's about to do in Port Kembla. Good morning, Bron.
3: Good morning. How are we?
1: We're living the dream.
0: We are loving it. You know what, though? The only thing I will say is, Bron, and I'm going to have a quick whinge, is the sun came out. It's beautiful this morning. Beautiful. Took my jacket off. Thought I'd get a little bit of sun. Then the clouds came out. And now I've had to put my jacket back on.
1: How dare they?
0: Get back, sun. Get out behind the clouds, please.
1: All right, Bron, what's your whinge?
3: Drivers that don't know how to use roundabouts.
0: Oh, yes. Good one.
1: Now, what's your example here? Is it the ones who drive straight through, the ones who...
3: ones that use it as a stop sign and then they don't know they don't have to give way to the right. You give away to those that are already on the roundabout, or they think they've got to wait until the roundabout's completely clear before they can even drive off.
0: Yeah, that is so frustrating. It's very similar to those who don't know how to use on and off ramps.
3: Exactly right. Exactly. Yes. Very good.
1: And it,
3: yes.
1: It chokes that everything up, doesn't it?
0: Yeah, come on.
3: Yep, and it just frustrates everybody that knows how to do it.
1: That's
0: Bron,
1: right, Bron,
0: do you feel lighter? Do you feel better?
3: I feel so much better for that, guys. Thank you very much.
0: Good on you, Bron. Good on you, Bronwyn. Let's go to Rhonda in Dapto. Hello, Rhonda. What are we whinging about this morning?
4: Oh, hi. I'm whinging about plumbers that rip off old ladies.
1: Oh, have you watching a current affair story?
4: Well, I could possibly... organise one.
1: You should. Yeah, you should go to Ali Langton. She
0: loves
1: that stuff.
0: You should. You know what? Talk to our producer off air. We'll sort you out. You go straight to Ali because we're friends with Ali and she'll sort you out.
4: Oh, okay. Awesome. Okay. Well, happy hump day, guys.
1: Oh, thank you.
0: Happy hump day to you too.
1: Are you saying because they don't understand what's happening and then they go, we're going to give you, this will be $1,000 when really it's a $50 job?
4: Well, the thing is, she had a blocked toilet. This happened on Saturday. And the only company she could get to come was a company from Sydney, based in Sydney.
1: Well, that's your first problem.
0: Yeah.
4: So they charged her $1,800 just to do the jet and the CCTV. And then they've told her that she needed more work done. So then they've come back two times and the bill was $9,227.
1: Oh, no.
0: For a blocked toilet?
4: And she's already paid it. So I've contacted New South Wales Fair Trading and I contacted my plumber to get his opinion. And I also rang the company that's got the $9,227 for a blocked toilet. And he was an absolute jerk.
0: So, I bet he was. I didn't assume he was going to be a good guy.
1: You know what?
0: No, naming and shaming for legal reasons. No naming and shaming. We'll get you to talk to our producer. We'll send you through to A Current Affair because they love those stories.
4: Yeah.
0: And Dodgy Arborists. They love those too.
4: Yeah, she's a lovely old lady. She's in her 80s and she lives on her own. And I'm actually just sitting the dogs next door to her house.
1: She's good that she's got a neighbour like you.
4: Well, I'm not the neighbour. I'm just looking after the neighbour's dogs.
1: Yeah, good on you.
0: Great story. Well, not a great story, you know, but you know what I'm saying. Let's go to Pete, who has a whinge, and he's driving right now. So, or are you whinging about something to do with driving, Pete?
5: Mate, I'm whinging about the tools that drive on the freeways, motorways, highways, and sit in the right-hand lane and don't overtake. Just sit there just below the speed limit and just drive drive me nuts. The rule is keep left and less overtaking. Nobody does it. It just does my head in.
1: Do you know what happened yesterday?
5: Sacred Point to Wollongong every day to go to work and you get these knuckleheads sitting in the right lane, just oblivious to anybody else around them.
0: Yeah, no spatial awareness.
1: I feel this to my core, Pete, because yesterday there was two and they were going the exact same speed.
0: Oh, I hate that.
1: You couldn't overtake
0: them. That just made me so angry.
1: You know what I did? I went in the butt. I undertook all of them.
0: What do you mean?
1: They were going 60 and
0: 100. Oh, you're in a three lane. Okay.
1: No,
0: I thought you went off.
1: I went off the road in the bus.
0: Now, that's lunacy. No one do that. Don't listen to that. Pete, don't do that.
1: You do it too, Pete.
0: No, Pete, let's not do that.
5: I will.
0: We can tell it's fresh, though, that this is happening to you right now. So thanks for calling and getting that off your chest.
1: Thanks, Pete.
5: Thank you. Makes me feel better.
0: Now, just again, let's not go off the side of the road and undertake or overtake.
1: Mate, I'm telling you, they were going for 10 minutes.
0: I think everyone's done it before, but let's just not do it.
1: And 60 in a bloody 100 zone. I was like, stuff you. And then I went, I was like Vin Diesel.
0: You were that car that ran into the survey yesterday, weren't you? That was you.
1: Lost control.
0: It's on 98 with Christian and Bella. Straight after 8 o'clock, we're giving you a shot at $10,000 instantly in your pocket to win on 98's $30,000 mystery word.
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14: He got confused.
0: Yeah, he thought it was a...
2: Call 4226-9898 to guess now. Feel good. I-98. RMV Lawyers. 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I-98 News.
15: Cloud clearing with tops of 25 today. Good morning, I'm Emma Smith with your 8 o'clock news. The United States has carried out large-scale strikes on Iran for the first time since July, sending oil prices surging. The price of crude oil has surged about 5%, sitting at about $90 a barrel in the wake of the renewed military action. Iranian officials are vowing to retaliate tenfold. The state's health minister says pill testing at music festivals isn't a silver bullet, but it could help save lives. Drug checking at the events in New South Wales will continue for at least the next 4 years as part of a state government program. The pilot was tested for the first time at the Yours and Ours Festival in Wollongong last year. Kira MP Ryan Park says the 12-month trial has been successful.
14: We don't pretend for one moment that this is a silver bullet that will prevent all harm for drug use. It won't. What we believe based on this trial is that this provides an avenue to keep our young people safe when they're attending these types of festivals.
15: A truck driver has managed to wave down help despite serious burns to his face and legs after crashing down an embankment in the Southern Highlands. The truck rolled off the Hume Highway at Berrima just before midday yesterday before bursting into flames. New South Wales Ambulance's Angus McGrath says the driver, believed to be aged in his 30s, is in a serious but stable condition.
16: Amazingly, he was able to get out of the truck and crawl up quite a large hill to get back on the Hume, so it could be seen there, and someone could make that 000 call. We had our intensive care paramedics first on scene to respond to him and treat him for burns to his face, legs, and also he had internal airway burns.
15: Shark nets are in place at 51 beaches between Newcastle and Wollongong. The controversial measures will be in place until March 31. The state government is also increasing drone coverage for the shark monitoring program. And the federal government is being encouraged to take its proposed duty of care reforms a step further and push for social media platforms to be algorithm free.
17: Moto City Wollongong, the Illawarra's largest motorcycle dealership.
2: I-98 Sport.
15: A bumper crowd is expected to fill Wynn Stadium on Sunday to watch the Dragons take on the Eels in this year's annual convoy round. $6 from every ticket sold will go toward the Illawarra Community Foundation, supporting local sick kids and families. Outgoing Dragon star Blake Laurie will start in the front row for the Red V, pushing Loco Junior Pasifiki Tonga to lock and Ryan Couchman to the interchange. And the EPL's transfer window is closing, with clubs rushing to get last-minute deals done.
2: Southern Classic Cars, Coromel Street, now part of the Alto Group.
15: Cloud clearing with tops of 25 today, fine and sunny tomorrow, reaching 24, sunny tops of 21 forecast on Friday. Right now in Flinders, it's 11 degrees on I-98.
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0: All right, it is time for I-98's $30,000 mystery word. It was about a week ago that Morgan from Albion Park picked up $10,000, instantly bang straight into her bank account. And this morning, we have Barb from Wollongong on the line with us. Hello, Barb.
18: Good morning, guys. How are you?
0: We're excited. Oh, we're excited, Barbara Ann.
1: Yeah, we're in the quarter of Lake Entrance Road, Shell Harbour Road. We're outside Smart Financial in the beautiful sun. It's going to be mid-20s today, Barb.
18: I know, it's going to be a warm day. I work in Dapto, so I'm prepping myself for a pretty hot day.
1: Yes.
0: It'll get hot in Dapto, but that's nice, you know. Just strip the layers off and enjoy yourself. So, Barb, we're going to find out what you think I-98's $30,000 mystery word is in a moment. But how did you get to it first?
18: Look, I listen to the radio every morning, you guys. I get up early, I grab my morning coffee, and you guys are always on my radio. So I've been listening in, like, for quite some time. But this particular competition, I thought I had a pretty good crack at the last one, but yeah. I didn't have Turtle as a guest. So I've been listening, and like I said, I'm a regular listener. I think I remember one point where Bella was talking about her father-in-law, something to do with his activity on socials, and I thought, oh, you know, maybe that rings a bell. I'm not quite sure. It's a bit of a guess.
0: Okay, well, let's play the phrase and we'll see if your word fits. So this is the phrase. If you haven't heard it, we've got a brand new phrase which kicked off earlier.
1: He got confused.
0: Yeah, he thought it was a...
1: And he be talking. My father-in-law.
0: Yeah. You might be on, Barb.
1: Okay.
18: I hope so. I could be wrong.
1: What do you think the word is?
18: I think it might be competition.
1: Okay.
0: All right. I like. There's been a lot of thought behind this. So you've now convinced me. I don't know what the word is, but you've convinced me that this is it.
1: Well, let's find out if competition is I-98's $30,000 mystery word. He got confused.
0: Yeah, he thought it was a...
18: Bad luck.
0: Not competition. But that fit. That fit, and that's definitely
1: something. And thank you for listening every morning. We appreciate you, Barb.
18: Love it. You guys keep going. It's an awesome show. I love every morning I tune in, and it's been a lot of fun, this competition, so keep it up.
0: Okay, oh, Barb, you're a treasure.
1: Talk to the big boss. He's right beside us.
0: No, tell him.
1: We're getting good praise here, big boss.
0: Yeah, we are. And you remember that for our negotiations, our upcoming negotiations.
1: Thank you, Barb. We appreciate you. Have a great hump day. And spring has sprung. Remember that.
0: Yeah, and that's all thanks to Wollongong Golf Club, home of championship golf, family-friendly dining and breathtaking views.
1: Before 8:30, we've got a huge announcement to make that will impact the Illawarra in such a positive way. Can't wait to talk about that.
0: Don't go anywhere. It's on 98 with Christian and Bella for breakfast. I think you might have oversold the announcement.
1: No,
0: I think she has.
1: It's going to be amazing.
0: Yeah, okay.

0: Planets on 98 with Christian and Bella for breakfast. What a banger. What a song.
1: So good. I was trying to remember the dance.
0: Yeah, you didn't do it well.
1: Excuse me.
0: It was okay.
1: It's been a while since I've done
0: that. It has been a while. We are live from the corner of Shell Harbour Road, Lake Entrance Road, Christian and Bella on the streets. We thought we're going to spring in the spring by just jumping out on the on 98 couch, getting around to the Illawarra. Now, we just got to do a quick shout out to a couple of people. Firstly, Banger Sanger. Or is it Sanger Banger? Was it Banger Sanger?
1: Banger Sanger. No, it's Sanger.
0: Banger Sanger. Yeah, we just got some breakfast. It's very good. You know what's underrated? Sausage sandwich for breakfast.
1: So good.
0: Very good. It's just across the road from us. It's a van here, and it kills it.
1: Yeah, food
0: also,
1: truck.
0: A shout out to one of our junior rugby league players, Malachi
1: Tomo from the Jersey Flag for the Dragons.
0: They just won the comp.
1: Well
0: Jersey
1: done.
0: Flag for the Dragons.
1: Well
0: very,
1: done.
0: Very good for the future. Very
1: if you want to come down, say hello. Like McHugh said, we're just outside Smart Financial in Warilla. But let me tell you a story about a cat.
0: Yeah, Bella's been trying to tell this story for a few days. It keeps getting knocked back by the filter. But I don't know about it, so I'm actually very interested.
1: And I want to hear from the Illawarra on 422-698-98. Has your pet, any pet, come back after a long time?
0: Oh, okay. I've got one of these.
1: All right.
0: Okay, what happened?
1: 422-698-98. So, you know how Mum and Dad have moved? And they've renovated a house, and now they moved in, everything's great. All of a sudden, these random stray cats were rocking up.
0: Yeah, Bella came in one morning and said, sorry, there's so much going on. Mum's had a stray cat just give birth on the back deck. And we were like, what are you on? Get out of here, druggo. What's happening?
1: I know it did. We've got, so those kittens will be coming to my place. However, so Mum watches.
0: They're very cute. I want one.
1: She is, she's an empath. You know Laura Leone?
0: Yeah.
1: So she's been feeding all these strays. So obviously they're going to stay.
0: Yes.
1: And so she's been trying to de-sex all of them so they stop having these kittens.
0: Herself?
1: No.
0: It's interesting.
1: Obviously take them to the vet. So she took one. There was one ginger cat. Scaredy Cat was his name.
0: Scaredy?
1: We named him Scaredy
0: Cat.
1: Yeah,
0: I bet.
1: And so he went in to get de-sex and the vet said, hang on, this cat's already been de-sexed. And she's like, what?
0: Oh.
1: And then she said, just wait there.
0: Yep.
1: Check the microchip.
0: Mm.
1: Was microchipped. Called the owner. The owner was so emotional, she said, after a year and a half, this cat has been missing. So she came to Mum's house and picked up her cat back after a year
0: cute.
1: And a half.
0: Was this one of the cats that gave birth?
1: No, this was the other one.
0: Who how many cats? Always, what's happening?
1: There's four.
0: What is it? All right. Anyone who listens early in the show knows about the Leone Animal Death Camp, we call it.
1: It's not a
0: death camp. I won't hit that now.
1: No.
0: I'll just leave that for later. But tune in early in the show and we'll tell you all about it.
1: Isn't it a great feel-good story? And they came. She came and she delivered a thank you box of Krispy Kreme donuts.
0: Oh, yes, please. That's
1: and,
0: good.
1: And you know why the cat ran away? Because they were a couple on that street and they busted up.
0: They're very in tune.
1: Yes.
0: Cats.
1: Yes.
0: They do. They get very upset and they move. But they also just like, they just like getting around the block, to be honest,
1: they
0: to
1: do.
0: Eat, don't they, as
1: they
0: well?
1: They do. Absolutely. You know? But a year and a half.
0: That's a long time. I can beat that.
1: Oh,
0: I can fully beat that.
1: Go on.
0: So when I was a kid, I had a white cat, all white cat called Simba. You can tell I grew up in the 90s.
1: Yes.
0: Simba.
1: Yeah.
0: Now, similar thing happened. He was actually like my sister kind of bought him for us.
1: Yeah.
0: And then when she moved out, he was just stricken with grief. So he left. He ran away. And we were looking for Simba for years and years and years. And
1: years.
0: We just thought he was gone.
1: Yeah.
0: And it wasn't until, so he left when I was about 12. I'm not even joking.
1: Oh, my God.
0: I was 18, in the car, and we were at Wollongong Macca's at South Beach. And he was rustling around in the bin. And I called out his name, and he turned around. And I was like, oh, my God, it's Simba. And then I tried to get him a bunch of times, kept running away. I was like, oh, he's gone feral now. He's gone wild.
1: Yeah, yeah, 5 years.
0: Caught him eventually. We caught him. My friend and I caught him.
1: Yeah.
0: Brought him home, and he was very different. He'd been on the streets for a long time. You know?
1: I know.
0: And I thought, I can't believe I got Simba back.
1: Are you sure it was him?
0: Well, then we took him to the vet to get checked and got microchipped, and it was a different cat.
1: Oh, so someone's lost their poor cat, and you took
0: him home. Well, yeah. Well, I rescued him from the bin. But it turned out he actually just was from the block of flats down the road, and it was just he just left probably for the afternoon just to look in the bin, and then I kidnapped him. I catnapped him.
1: You catnapped him. Yeah, you were grief-stricken. That's what happened.
0: I was grief-stricken. I was looking for Simba everywhere for years.
1: Let's go to the phones with Kerry from Oak Flats. Kerry, has something similar happened to you?
2: Hi.
1: Hi, Kerry.
0: Kerry there?
2: Hello.
1: What's happened to you?
2: I had a dog years ago. My daughter was about 2 years old, a little Maltese Terrier. Yep. And it just went missing one day. We couldn't find it. We did the whole ad thing, blah, blah, blah, blah, blah. And about 12 years later, I get a phone call from my vet saying, hey, your dog's just been brought in by someone to have a teeth clean.
1: What? 12 years later.
2: 12. Yeah, and I was like, what? Are you sure it's the same dog? And they're like, yeah, was it? And I'm like, yeah, was it? And
1: it was the lady that had
2: it. I know, such a cute little fella. But yeah. Apparently the lady that had him was from Bulambi. At the time, we lived in Lake Heights, and I don't know how he ended up in Bulambi. But she was going to her vets all these years and never flagged it. And then she changed vets and happened to go to the vet that I used. So they knew me and knew that I had had that dog and blah, blah, blah.
0: Wow.
1: Hang on. This is the question I think everyone in the cast is thinking of Illawarra. Did you leave it with the lady who had him for 12 years?
2: I had to. Like, he didn't even recognise us anymore. Yeah. I had kids and he was a little old lady. And
0: What a crazy story. 12 years. In dog years, what's that?
1: 90-something.
0: That's like 90 years he was gone for. He lived a life.
1: Kerry, great story. Everyone was happy in the end. And great choice to leave it with that other woman. Well done.
0: Yeah.
2: Yeah. And the funny thing is she ended up calling it Wally.
1: Oh, so two W's.
0: Very close.
2: Very close.
1: Very close.
0: How did he get from Lake Heights to Bulambi?
1: Have you not seen Milo and Otis? They venture off.
0: Yeah, but even in that they do get around. I think that they used about 50 dogs in that.
1: Oh, okay. Well, they still walk.
0: It was the 60s. It was a different time.
1: It was a different time.
0: Yeah.
1: All right, before 8:30, we're going to talk about this awesome event that's happening that will bring the
0: Illawarra
1: together.
0: You said it's life-changing.
1: It's life-changing.
0: I'd pull it up at life-changing. But you'll find out what it is next. It's on 98 with Christian and Bella, live from the corner of Shell Harbour Road and Lake Entrance Road in Warilla, out the front of Smart Financial. We'll be here for another 45, so come down and say hello.
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4: Bit of congestion northbound heading up Shell Harbour Road towards Windang Bridge. We do have some activity too due to roadworks slowing your run. Tongara Road in Albion Park at Church Street. The stop slows in place. Under pace in patches for the M1 northbound through Dapto into Fig Tree and southbound is coming down the base of Mount Ousley. Census night was Tuesday the 11th of August. There's still time to complete. In the census, every answer matters. 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Cloud clearing with a top of 25. I'm Brittany Gorrell. That's the latest on Feel Good I-98.
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15: I'ma let the music play.
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15: Listening in the house all day. Yeah.

0: Good morning and welcome to I-98 with Christian and Bella for breakfast. We have jumped right into spring. And so this morning, before the show, it was actually yesterday, we decided we were going to take the show on the road.
1: Well, it's mid-20s today in the beautiful Illawarra, and we are on the corner of Lake Entrance Road, Shell Harbour Road. You can hear the beeping behind us. We're out the front of Smart Financial, who Mel from Smart Financial has just hooked me up with some sunnies because I left mine at home. God love her.
0: Yeah, so she must have been listening when you were just whinging and whinging and whinging about not having sunnies.
1: Well, it's Whinge Away Wednesday.
0: And why not? Why not?
1: So this is lovely. I'm going to borrow these sunglasses till the end of the show because we don't want wrinkles.
0: Thanks to everyone who's beeping as they go past as well. It's very nice. We love being out and about in the Illawarra.
1: Yeah, and that's wearing T-shirts.
0: I don't know. Who would have thought last week it was like minus 40 degrees and now it's just peaking. Okay, look, a couple of weeks ago, we celebrated my 40th birthday.
1: You old.
0: Now, in less than a month and a half, we'll be celebrating your 40th birthday because you old.
1: You old.
0: So we thought this is a big year for us.
1: It's huge.
0: We've been together since we were, what, 25?
1: 25, yeah.
0: About there. And we thought we're going to celebrate this, but how do we celebrate this properly? So we've come up with this.
2: Christian and Bella's 80th birthday bash.
0: You know me, I'm a maths guy.
1: 40 plus 40 is
0: 80.
1: Well done.
0: So we're going to celebrate together, and we're going to celebrate our 80th birthday.
1: How good. And you, Illawarra, can be there. Now, before I said this is life-changing, after the night with us at Wiseau's, Illawarra's premier Glow Bowls destination, visit wiseos.com.au, you will walk away from that night and go, well, that was absolutely life-changing.
0: Be cool. But, yeah, it's great.
1: It's
0: and we
1: be
0: did
1: so
0: think,
1: fun.
0: What's the perfect thing to do for your 80th? Like, what would we like to do for our 80th?
1: Yeah.
0: Bowls.
1: Yeah, Glow Bowls.
0: Glow Bowls. So, because it's 40 plus 40, we thought we'd do the Glow Bowls.
1: Yeah.
0: Got to keep it fun. Got to keep it jazzy.
1: Totes.
0: Bingo.
1: Bingo. Boom. We're all going to dress up like we're 80 years old. And I want to get a prosthetic face. And everyone said, don't do that. It's too
0: No, extreme. I think that's awesome.
1: I'm
0: on board. Yeah, I want to get a big prosthetic nose. Because you know how men's nose and ears keep growing?
1: Continue to grow.
0: Yeah, I want to do that.
1: You need hair out of your ears too.
0: Yeah, everyone said no to that. But I'm into it.
1: It's going to be so much fun. So we've got exclusive invites on Christian and Bella next week. All right, if you want to be there, you are plus one and 80 of us just reveling.
0: So there'll be drinks, food, fun, bowls. God. We'll all be dressed up like old people. I don't want to give it away.
1: Don't give it away.
0: I've managed to secure something that I think is awesome for my costume.
1: This sounds amazing. Mm. So this will all be happening next week. To get your invites, like I said, to Christian and Bella's 80th birthday party, it's at Wiseman Park Bowling Club. Visit wiseos.com.au. Team, hands in.
0: Hands in. This you know what? I can't help it. I've got to reveal it. I got a walker. I got a full walking frame. Now, an old lady was using it at the time that I got it, but it was just a quick push off it.
1: Good on you.
0: And then I just ran away with it.
1: It's for the party.
0: That's not entirely true, but I do have a walker.
1: I've gone one better than that. I'll reveal all next week.
0: Wheelchair?
1: Nope. Way even better. Don't guess. Don't give it away.
0: Okay.
1: We'll do it next week.
0: It's on 98 with Christian and Bella. News is next.
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12: Cloud clearing with tops of 25 today. Good morning, I'm Emma Smith with your 8:30 news. An Australian Air Force jet will deliver extra aid to Nepal to help the country recover from the devastation. The assistance includes sanitation kits and solar lights at the request of local authorities. The region is battling frequent power outages and a growing risk of waterborne disease. Pill testing at music festivals in New South Wales will continue for at least the next 4 years. The state government will spend $4.3 million on the program. A landmark trial has found the drug checking leads to a reduction in harm for young people. The pilot was tested at Wollongong's Yours and Ours Festival last year. A second case of bird flu has been detected in the Shoalhaven. Council has confirmed the H5 strain has been found in an Australian tern at Dolphin Point. Locals are being encouraged to keep dogs on the lead, supervise children and avoid contact with sick or dead birds. Earlier cases have been recorded in Windang, Kalala Bay, Naruma and Marimbula. Skin cancer experts are urging everyone to have a sun-safe spring. Melanoma is the second most common cancer among people aged between 20 and 39 in Australia. The Melanoma Research Foundation's Harriet Clayton says people should take an active approach to sun safety.
13: Over 90% of melanomas can be treated if detected nice and early. One really scary statistic is that one in every three Australians will develop skin cancer at some point in their life.
12: And Nikki Webster is putting her hand up for a role at the 2032 Brisbane Olympic Games, 26 years after her star-making appearance at the 2000 opening ceremony.
14: Moto City Wollongong, the Illawarra's largest motorcycle dealership.
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12: Dragons fans are expected to fill Wynn Stadium for a Father's Day doubleheader on Sunday as part of Convoy Round. No changes have been made to the NRLW side, which will take on the Broncos, while outgoing Dragons star Blake Laurie has been named to start in the front row for the Red V when they take on the Eels in the later game. $6 from every ticket sold will go toward the Illawarra Community Foundation, supporting local sick kids and families. And Dane Sweeney is the latest Aussie to win through to the second round on a slow day at the US Open.
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12: Cloud clearing with tops of 25 today, fine and sunny tomorrow reaching 24, sunny tops of 21 forecast on Friday. Right now in Kiama Downs, it's 20 degrees on I-98.
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0: It's Feel Good on 98, and you're with Christian and Bella for breakfast. And we're sitting outside in the sun right now on the big red on 98 couch, having a good time. We're on the corner of Shell Harbour Road and Lake Entrance Road. Oh, if you're driving past, give us a little toot. A little toot toot, honk honk.
1: A little toot toot, boop boop. There you go.
0: There you go, there's one. Hello.
1: Thanks for listening, we love you.
0: And thank you to everyone who has come down. Hello! To see us today. It's been a lot of fun, heaps of fun. Well, we're sitting out in the sun.
1: Bobby Joe just dropped us off some oranges because she's a bloody legend.
0: Was lovely. A whole bunch of oranges because we need the vitamin C. And I agree.
1: We're getting vitamin D right now because spring has sprung and the sun is shining. We're looking at mid-20s today, Illawarra.
0: And remember, this weekend, Father's Day, final round of the footy. It is convoy round. The Dragons are taking on the Eels. It is a doubleheader as well with the NRLW girls playing before the boys. So it's going to be a full day of fun. Raising $6 from each ticket is going straight to the Illawarra Community Foundation. So make sure you get yourself involved and we'll see you there.
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4: Let's go.
5: Trending now.
1: I didn't realise Bradley Cooper is not only starring in the next Oceans franchise film.
0: What are they up to? About Oceans 26 now?
1: It's a prequel.
0: Oh, yeah. So he's playing young George Clooney, isn't he?
1: No.
0: No? Okay, I'm way off.
1: He's
0: just saying
1: he's
0: things.
1: He's playing Danny Ocean's parents. So Margot Robbie and he will be the parents of Danny Ocean.

0: good filming and good storytelling again. Now, they are recreating an old idea with Ocean's 11, but the original came out in the 60s.
1: Yeah.
0: Yeah, so they're just, are they doing anything in relation to that? Is it kind of leaning towards that?
1: I didn't read past the third paragraph.
0: Oh, so you're awesome.
1: So that's about it. But let's move on to Nikki Webster. We haven't heard from Nikki. Strawberry Kisses for a while.
0: I missed the Strawberry Kisses. Missed
1: the Strawberry
0: Kisses. I've been missing the Strawberry Kisses. Nothing is sweet.
1: No. This feels good to listen to this in the sun. She was played back in an interview that she did many years ago. It was about finding the love of her life.
0: Mm-hmm.
1: So they were reading it back to her, and this is how she responded.
2: I could totally do that.
3: Oh.
2: 100% I'm there. How else do you meet men these days?
3: That's true. I mean, I still say, like, how do you meet men these days? So, yeah, but maybe I did say that then. Okay.
1: So she was saying she didn't want to be the next Bachelorette, and then the lady just showed her that article and was like, but you said it here. But you're allowed to change your mind. That was 20 years ago.
0: Do you remember when the first time we saw her since she was at the Olympics was when she was on the cover of FHM?
1: Yeah.
0: That was, what a shock that was. That was like when we all saw Robert Irwin in his undies with that goanna just hanging off his piece. That was wild too.
1: Yeah. And Miley Cyrus when she was licking the wrecking ball.
0: Oh, yeah. Like, we were like, Hannah Montana, pull it in. Let's rein it in. What's happening?
1: There's too much going on.
0: Yeah, and they all do it. They all try and they have their, the Disney people especially do that. Yeah. They do a big swing.
1: Yeah.
0: Don't they?
1: Well, next I'll be hanging off the sign of Smart Financial in my thong.
0: Yeah, in your thong. You're not going full Miley? I did that once at Bunnings. Don't try and lick a sledgehammer in the nude. You'll be escorted out.
1: Fair.
0: That's on 98. The Kembla Grange Racecourse.
4: I-98 traffic. Under speed in northbound stretches along the M1 through Dapto, getting into Fig Tree. Expect delays around Albion Park, Terry Street, Tongara Road intersection, also with works on Tongara Road at Church Street now. Shell Harbour, we've got that school zone congestion for Shell Harbour Road around Beach Road. 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Cloud clearing to a top of 25 today. I'm Brittany Gorrell. 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
11: The Block, tonight, 7:30 on 9. Get up,
5: get up. Christian and Bella for breakfast. Get up,
17: up, up, up. Yeah. Let's go.

0: 8, it's Christian and Bella for breakfast, and we are chilling on the corner of Shell Harbour Road and Lake Entrance Road this morning in Marilla at the front of Smart Financial. We've been doing it all morning, and it's been so much fun.
1: Yes, we've been loving it. The sun is shining, and you know, like I always say, spring has?
0: Sprung.
1: Thank you. Yeah. God, that was delayed.
0: She acts like she came up with it, though. She's going to get tattooed on her now. Yeah, she won't stop saying it.
1: It's like, so good. I'm just excited.
0: Yeah, tramp stamp. Although you've already got a tramp stamp, don't you? You have to go just above
1: it. Yeah,
0: it
1: says your mum.
0: Yeah. Park here with a little arrow.
1: You know what? We're just in front of the parking lot at Smart Financial, and this place is going to be popping on a convoy day. So the guys at Smart Financial want the community to be able to enjoy. I mean, this is peak convoy. We turn right.
0: This is
1: here.
0: The turning spot, yeah.
1: Yeah. So if you want to come down in the parking lot, they're going to have a barbecue, there's going to be ice cream, chairs, water for pets. Any funds raised will be donated to the Illawarra convoy. So if you're planning where you're going to stand for the convoy run, come down to Smart Financial in the parking lot.
0: Yeah, and remember, it is convoy round this weekend for the I-98 FM Illawarra convoy with the Dragons taking on the Parramatta Eels. There's a double header with the boys and the girls playing. So the girls' NRLW kicks off from 12,
1: yep.
0: And we're going to be there as well from 12 until the boys' game kicks off at 2.
1: Yeah, we're going to be broadcasting live.
0: But we're pretty much done for this morning. So thank you to everyone who drove past and beat their horns. You're probably all at work by now and can't hear this. But we've just had a great time. We're laying back on the lounge like a lizard.
1: Oh, it's lovely.
0: Oh, it's good. And the big boss has an issue. He wants the mic.
2: So I see right through everything you two do. You think you're smart. If you can get away with it, you're, we want to get out amongst the people and just see as many people on their way to work. It's just coincidental that you've timed this with the nicest day of the year and thought, no, we just want to go lie in the sun all morning. That's why you're here.
1: That's right.
2: Yep. That's the only reason you're here, well, is to work on your suntan. It not is, work.
0: Look, there's a little bit of that in it. I will say it's part
2: of
0: it.
2: A lot of that.
0: Yeah. We did think, oh, it's a nice day tomorrow. Let's go out and get
2: this,
0: some sun.
2: Like this was a plan that was months in. That was yesterday afternoon. Oh, you know what? We wouldn't mind take a show on the road. Oh, why? Why? Oh, you know, just to see as many people as possible.
1: Excuse me. I said because spring has.
2: Oh, stop it with the spring has sprung garbage.
0: All right. Well, look. What are you saying? You want us back in the dark, gloomy studio? He's walked away now. He doesn't even care.
1: He doesn't care. He doesn't care. You know what? Hey, Illawarra, we'll do it again next week.
0: Yeah, we're going to do it again.
1: We'll do it again next week. We're going
0: to
1: work it out.
0: I'd love to do it every day.
1: Yeah, it's beautiful.
0: For the next couple of years.
1: Absolutely. Absolutely.
0: Unless it's cold. Look, we'll do it every day. We'll do it every single day we can, unless it's cold.
2: I was going to say, have you checked the weather? Is it a beautiful week next week? Is that why we're doing
1: it? It is a beautiful week next week. Yep. Sign us up. Sign us up. Okay, Nath will be joining you, Illawarra, on your work day. Remember, another chance for that $30,000 I-98 mystery word.
0: And feel free to call him up and make fun of him because he is struggling with his voice a little bit. He went to a Bucks weekend. Yeah. He was on a cruise and now he's lost all the bass in his
1: Nath,
0: voice.
1: Hey, Nath, take a concrete pill.
0: Oh, I should have heard him this morning when he got in. You there, Nath?
3: Hopping this. I don't sound that bad today.
0: No, you actually sound fine now, but when you got in this morning,
3: it's because you lot tell me at 8 o'clock last night, hey, can you come in at 5:30 this morning?
0: We wanted to get some sun.
1: We need to work on our tan.
0: It's on audio. And we'll catch you bright and early tomorrow morning. Nace up after 9. Thanks for dropping in and tooting the horn. Give us another toot, someone. Yeah. There we go. Woo!
1: We love you, Marilla. Bye.
0: See ya.
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17: Continued works in Albion Park along Tongara Road at Church Street. Particularly slow, though, travelling eastbound through to the Terry Street intersection. Under speed, south down Princess Highway to Oak Flats interchange. Pretty clear thereafter to Kiama, though. Still patchy northbound in sections of the M1, passing Kanahooka Road and again towards the Masters Road on-ramp in Fig Tree. And slowing on Memorial Drive both ways through Bulambi and Taroji. 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I'm Brittany Gorrell. 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
17: Cloud clearing with tops of 25 today. Good morning. I'm Emma Smith with your 9 o'clock news. Five Australians have now been confirmed safe after the Nepal-Tibet flooding disaster. The number of unaccounted for Aussies in the region has been revised down to 38. Millions of dollars worth of Australian aid will arrive in Nepal in the coming hours to help with the recovery efforts. This worker from a local non-profit group says getting the relief to affected areas is proving difficult.
18: Places which are across the river, all the bridges are gone. So it's very hard for us to send them the relief materials. So we're just collecting here right now, and we know that it's accessible. To reach those guys, we send out all the donations.
17: The state's health minister says pill testing at music festivals isn't a silver bullet, but it could help save lives. Drug checking at the events in New South Wales will continue for at least the next 4 years as part of a state government program. The pilot was tested for the first time at the Yours and Ours Festival in Wollongong last year. Kira MP Ryan Park says the 12-month trial has been successful.
19: We don't pretend for one moment that this is a silver bullet that will prevent all harm for drug use. It won't. What we believe based on this trial is that this provides an avenue to keep our young people safe when they're attending these types of festivals.
17: The Governor-General has recognised the bravery of 54 Australians in this year's National Honours List. Among the recipients are two people who lost their lives while saving others, including Antong Jiang, who died during a heroic rescue attempt at Fairy Meadow Beach in 2023. Speaking in a video message, Sam Mostyn has paid tribute to these brave Australians.
20: Three bravery decorations will be awarded posthumously, two to individuals who lost their lives performing acts of great courage. I offer my deepest condolences on behalf of all Australians to their families, friends and communities who are grieving their loss and continue to honour their memory.
17: A man's been airlifted to hospital after his truck rolled down an embankment and burst into flames in the Southern Highlands. New South Wales Ambulance says the man suffered facial injuries and burns in the crash at Berrima. He's in a serious but stable condition. And the federal government is being encouraged to take its proposed duty of care reforms a step further and push for social media platforms to be algorithm-free.
15: Moto City Wollongong, the Illawarra's largest motorcycle dealership.
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2: Outgoing Dragon star Blake Laurie will run on for the Red V when they take on the Eels at home this Sunday for convoy round. It pushes Loco Pasifiki Tonga into lock and Ryan Couchman to the interchange. $6 from every ticket sold will go toward the Illawarra Community Foundation, supporting local sick kids and families. And Aussie surfer Isabella Nichols has advanced to the semi-finals of the Fiji Pro at Cloudbreak.
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2: Cloud clearing with tops of 25 today, fine and sunny tomorrow, reaching 24, sunny tops of 21 forecast on Friday. Right now in Oak Flats, it's 21 degrees on
21: 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I-98's
22: mystery word. Sun, sunshine and more sunny weather on the way across the Illawarra, but it is raining cash right here at I-98. Your chance to pick up an instant $10,000 with our mystery word. It's coming up after 10 o'clock this morning. If you think you know the missing word from this phrase...
23: He got confused.
0: Yeah, he thought it was a...
22: I'll give you $10,000 cash instantly. As Bella from Christian and Bella likes to say, spring has sprung and the cash is flowing with the mystery word. Guess again after 10 o'clock this morning. And also, lots going on throughout your workday. We'll throw it back with five. Adele, I've got coming up inside the next 10. But one of the biggest songs out of the UK over the last 12 months, Sam Fender and Olivia Dean, a power collab. Rang me in. It's I-98.

0: Sabrina Carpenter's Manchild, kicking up your feel-good workday here at I-98 with Nate. More feel-good music coming up inside the next 15. Josh Fawaz and The Fray throwing it back, How to Save a Life. But if you missed it this morning, Christian and Bella, they're celebrating with a massive party.
1: Christian and Bella's 80th birthday bash.
0: Now, they're not turning 80, so to say. They're both turning 40. Well, Christian just turned 40 a couple of weeks ago, and Bella's turning 40 next month. So they thought they'd combine their birthdays to make Christian and Bella's 80th birthday party, and you could be invited along to our exclusive Christian and Bella 80th birthday party. It's happening at Wizo's, Illawarra's premier Glow Bowls destination. 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There's going to be Glow Bowls. There's going to be food, drinks, dancing, and even bingo. Yep, they announced this morning. It's going to be so much fun. The winning starts Monday to get along to Christian and Bella's 80th birthday party. It's right here on Feel Good, I-98.
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7: 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I-98, $30,000 mystery word. 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Feel good. I-98.

The Fray on a Wednesday. You got Nate here at I-98. Time for the feel-good music. Cyndi Lauper on the way inside the next 10, but global girl group now Cat's Eye. This is Animal. It's I-98.

0: Shout out to the girls this morning. You got Nate here at Feel Good i98. Your next chance to guess the i98 FM $30,000 mystery word. It's coming up at about 10:30 this morning. Incorrect guesses so far today was date and competition. Yep, they were not the i98 FM $30,000 mystery word. Coming up inside the next 10, let's throw it back to her second solo studio album, which featured a pretty big song in Sweet Escape. Although, Gwen Stefani says she actually can't listen to any of her old songs from No Doubt days.
1: I can't listen to a lot of songs because they speak so clearly to me. And it's like, you know, you have regrets, you have mistakes you've made, and most of the songs are about that.
0: It's a good thing we're not playing No Doubt next, aren't we? Gwen Stefani teaming up with Akon. Sweet Escape continues the Feel Good music next with the latest from Teddy Swims as well.
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2: 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See you at the bar, you was hardly talking. That's when I knew that your heart was scarring. Friends to lovers need a part to star in. Like, wait, babe, let me

0: This is I-98, just announced this morning, Netflix with a release date for the new Matthew Perry documentary. Yep, it's been a few years since we lost him, and that documentary coming very soon, October 27. Speaking of coming very soon, Zara Larsson's Midnight Sun. I'll tell you which Grammy Award that she actually could be nominated for, but she's going to turn down. I'll tell you about that after the news with M&X.
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